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It's 97.1 ZHT. I'm Jilly. 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You can stop by, get your picture with the Zammoth. 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

of the Patient Zero music video, Dakota Johnson was asked if she thinks we'll ever see Taylor's wedding photos, and she simply said no. 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

0: ZHT. I'm Jilly. Watch your back, Santa Claus. AI is coming to steal the holidays this year. Experts believe more and more people will be turning to AI this year to help with that holiday shopping. AI chatbots like ChatGPT are able to research products, send you links about where to buy products, and people are even asking their chatbots what they should buy someone for Christmas. It's bad enough that we already have to fake liking presents that our loved ones picked out for us. Now we have to fake liking presents that their ChatGPT picked out for us. You know what? Just get me gift cards.
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0: 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I'm Chili. This man drove his car through the doors of a closed grocery store at like 4:30 in the morning. This happened in Texas. The man, 60 years old, said he had no choice but to do this because he had to use the bathroom. Now, I think we all understand when you gotta go, you gotta go. But surely there were other options. Gas stations are open all night. You couldn't have pulled into a gas station to handle your business? Or if it was that bad, I mean, maybe you just gotta let it happen in your pants. I mean, no one wants to do that, but if it's between that and crashing your car into a grocery store, maybe pooping your pants is actually the better option.
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already kind of bummed that Olivia Rodrigo wasn't coming to Utah for her Unraveled tour, but now that I've been watching clips of the tour, I'm even more sad. It looks so good. 97.1 ZHT. 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

0: It's 97.1 ZHT. I'm Jilly. If someone says they want a plain cheeseburger, what do you think that means? It's just meat, cheese, and bread, right? Fairly simple, self-explanatory. Well, this guy would disagree. He went to Five Guys and ordered a cheeseburger. The employee asked, would you like any toppings on that cheeseburger? And he said, quote, no, just a plain regular cheeseburger. Well, when he received his food, he lost his mind. He said, what is this? Where's the pickles and the ketchup and the mustard? He like threw the burger on the floor, kept screaming at this employee. And the guy's like, you said plain cheeseburger. Like, if he would have said just regular, maybe he thought it came with ketchup, mayo, lettuce, pickles, I don't know. But the fact he said the word plain. Someone get this man a dictionary.
1: Starting Monday.
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not giving all of the details yet, but this new roller coaster that's coming to Lagoon next year sounds like it's going to be pretty awesome. 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

R 97.1 ZHT, Utah's number one hit music station. I'm Jilly, got Teddy Swims coming up, requested Taylor Swift on the way. We'll do some Cat's Eye as well. Right now, it's The Weeknd, 97.1 ZHT.

wherever Rihanna goes, she is always one of the most talked about people. 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

0: weekend, and now they've got another huge gig coming up in just a few weeks. 97.1 ZHT, Utah's number one hit music station. I'm Jilly. They announced the lineup for the Victoria's Secret Fashion Show today, and it does include Cat's Eye. It's an all-female lineup of performers. It's going to be in Los Angeles. It's Cat's Eye, it's Megan Thee Stallion, Tate McRae, Megan Maroney, and that show is going to be October 18th. With the theme, Fandemonium.
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Hailey too, but Jack Blues Bieber already a little mini influencer. Justin and Hailey Bieber showing off some pictures of Jack Blues modeling some of his dad's brands.

there was a time when going to the mall was the coolest possible activity you could do. And now maybe I'm showing off my geriatric millennial a little bit, but I still love going to the mall. More and more people are now using TikTok as shopping malls, though, ordering things, discovering things on TikTok. Okay, that's cool and all, but is there a free sample of bourbon chicken at the TikTok food court? Didn't think so. 97.1 ZHT.

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Just a little over a month away from Teddy Swims and the Ugly Tour. 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Zoom.

Oh, get the tissues ready for this one. There's a new trailer out for that upcoming Matthew Perry docuseries. It's going to be a three-parter coming to Netflix. It's called The One About Matthew Perry. It premieres October 27th, one day before the third anniversary of his death. Features interviews with his sister for the first time since his passing, some of the writers from Friends, 97.1 ZHT. For just a

0: 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It was one for the books, was our iHeartRadio Music Festival. Zara Larsson, Cardi B, so many great artists. Benson Boone was fantastic. And if you didn't get to watch the live stream and you're wondering what you missed, you won't have to wonder for long. We've got the replay of both nights of our iHeartRadio Music Festival coming to Hulu and Disney Plus starting Thursday.
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2: 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It's Tuesday night, and you know what we do? Like you heard, we are picking the best of the best in the new music world for you this whole hour on socials. 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I'm at La Crystal Rosas. Here's Tame Impala, Loser.

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All thanks to you. The new hit list, we'll see Alex Warren on our iHeartRadio Jingle Ball Tour. He'll definitely perform this new one, Emerald Eyes.

0: Utah's number one hit music station, all thanks to you, 97.1 ZHT. You have a lot of things to do. You're a very busy person. So I want to say thank you so much for spending time with us right here on the new hit list. 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

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We're the new hit list. You have to see the clips of Cat's Eye on SNL Saturday night. Here's our latest animal.

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1: 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It's a new hit list on everything. I'm at La Crystal Rosas. Olivia Rodrigo kicked off her tour last week. Everyone loves the moment that her white dress gets washed out in the rain and turns into the red one under it. Here's her latest secure.

0: 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We got a talkback here.
1: Crystal Rosas, it's Art. I just pulled over to leave this talkback. The new hit list is going crazy tonight.
0: Hey, I really appreciate you, Art, for hanging out. More coming up from Ariana Grande, Tampa City. So keep it locked where you are.
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All thanks to you. We're coming right at you here on the new hit list. I'll be back tomorrow night. Till then, at La Crystal Rosas, Ariana Grande, now pedal. Mwah.

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Sounding guy in Provo who's actually 25, not 19, pretending to be 21, and isn't asking for your grandma's phone number after the first date. 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
0: 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The Fred Show is on. Hi, Kaylin.
2: Hello.
0: Jason's here somewhere. Hi, Paulina.
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0: Showbiz Shelly, $550 in the showdown that's coming up. Bella Hameen's here on the phone and the text. We'll get to a new waiting metaphone. Game Show Wednesday. Have us on at 7:30 Central, 8:30 Eastern. You're going to Riviera Maya, Mexico. Dreams, Sapphire Resort, and Spa. Lots of stuff is coming up on the Fred Show this morning. Thanks for having us on the radio, the iHeart app, YouTube, Facebook, TikTok, Instagram, and Twitch live all morning. Catch up anytime. Search for The Fred Show. Hump Day. We're halfway there. Let's go.

0: left waiting by the phone? It's the Fred Show.
1: And good morning. Welcome to the show. How are you?
2: Hey, I'm doing good. How are you?
1: Doing great. Welcome to Waiting by the Phone. So the objective here is we're trying to figure out what happened with this woman, Sabrina, who you haven't heard from since you went out on a date. So can you sort of give us the backstory here? How did you meet Sabrina? Tell us about any dates you've been on and then kind of why you think you're being ghosted.
2: Okay, so we met on Hinge and we went out twice and, you know, we just cut to the chase. Right after we met on the apps, we were really, really just like, hey, let's hang out. Like, you know, so we had some drinks at a bar. We had so much fun. We got along so well. And I asked Sabrina, like, hey, do you want to come back to my house? We'll hang out on the patio, have some wine, you know, just chill. And it was a beautiful fall night, you know. And so we talked for a while. And then the second time that we hung out, I invited her over for a movie and dinner, and there was just something off with her that night, and I couldn't quite pinpoint it. And ever since she left from our second date, the dinner and movie, she's not like called me back. She's not texted. She's not reaching out or answering. And I just am like left here wondering what in the heck happened.
1: Okay. Yeah. I mean, it does happen sometimes that we hear about people who have gone on two dates. I mean, the first one was good enough for a second one, and then things seem to go wrong after the second one. And so you've reached out to her, I assume. You've tried to get a hold of her to schedule another date, and she's not responding?
2: Yeah, I mean, I haven't been, like, harassing her or hounding her, but, like, it's definitely a different change. It's shifted. It used to be, like, quick communication, and now I'm getting nothing.
1: Okay, so something happened. Well, let's play a song, and we'll come back, and we'll call Sabrina. You'll be on the phone. We'll ask all these questions, and we'll try and see if we can figure out what's up. And, you know, the hope, as always, is that we can set you guys up on a third date in this case, and we'll pay for it.
2: All right, I hope so. Thank you.
1: Let's see what happens next. Part two of Waiting by...

0: to waiting by the phone. Hey, Ann.
1: Yeah.
0: All right, let's call Sabrina. You guys, you met on one of the dating apps. You went out a couple times. You thought everything was going well. I mean, two dates, that's usually a good sign, except you tried to schedule a third date, and you haven't gotten any response from Sabrina, and you want to know why.
1: Yeah. I don't know what happened.
0: Right. Okay, well, let's call her now. Good luck.
1: Thanks.
0: Hi, is this Sabrina?
2: Yes, this is. Who's this?
0: Hi, Sabrina. Good morning. My name is Fred. I'm calling from the Fred Show, the morning radio show. And I have to tell you that we are on the radio right now, and I would need your permission to continue with the call. Can we chat for just a second? You can hang up at any time.
2: Yeah, I can.
0: Well, thank you very much. I know it's a little bit weird to get called by a radio show, but we are calling on behalf of someone I guess you went out with recently. Her name is Anne. You met on one of the apps and went out a couple times. Do you remember meeting her?
2: Yes, I do.
0: Okay,
2: yes,
0: good.
2: Of course.
0: Good. Well, so what happened? Because we talked to Anne for a little while, and she was telling us that she was excited about you, liked you, thought there was a connection. I guess you went back to her place at one point on the second date, I think it was. And she says she's reached out to get a hold of you for a third date and that you've gone silent. And, you know, it's bugging her. She wants to know why.
2: Yeah. Okay, you guys, there's just something I could not get over.
0: Which is?
2: I don't know. I mean, I'm assuming she's told y'all. I don't know how much she's told y'all. But so we met on the app, and we went out twice, and it was really great. And we went to a bar once and then back to her house. And then the second time, she invited me back over to her house again for a movie. So now, I mean, I've gone to her house now twice on both dates.
0: Okay.
2: And both dates were a couple weeks apart. They weren't like back to back, you know, on the same weekend or anything. And so while I was at her house and like I go to the bathroom, there is absolutely no soap anywhere. Like no hand soap. She has zero hand soap in the bathroom, on the sink, in the kitchen. I looked like under the sink. I looked in the trash thinking like, oh, maybe she just went through the soap already. And there is zero signs of soap, even in the shower. Ooh. And there was nothing. And I was like so creeped out because, I mean, like I said, there was time in between. So it's not like, oh, okay, she just like ran out of soap yesterday and it's like she's got to go get it. No, this was like a couple weeks in between. And I was just so grossed out. And then Anne, of course, is like reaching for my face and wanting to touch me and things. And I'm like, ew, you are not
0: touching
2: me.
0: Oh, see, you think it like, you don't use soap, so get your nasty hands off me. No soap having hands off me.
2: Yes. It was super gross.
0: Well,
2: let me tell you.
0: Well, let me see if there's an explanation here because, you know, Anne is here. I'm very forgetful. I get caught up in the story. I forgot to tell you that. Anne, what's up with no soap? What, I mean, did you run out and for weeks? Didn't get any more? Like, in the shower? I mean, maybe hand soap you ran out, but like I would think, you know, when you're bathing, if you do that, I hope.
3: I just can't believe that Sabrina's being so nitpicky about my house.
0: Nitpicky? I mean, hygiene is an important thing. Do you not have soap? Do you not ever have soap?
3: Okay, look, soap, it's on my list, and it's been a little bit of an off time, but, like, soaps are pretty awful for you in general. There's chemicals. You know, I think Americans overwash anyways, and, you know, how do you think we got COVID? You need germs.
0: I don't think we had COVID. Not enough soap, maybe. I don't know. I mean, I'm not a scientist. I'm not Dr. Fauci, but I don't.
4: You're not?
0: I know. A lot of people think I am. But look, maybe you're right about Americans overwashing, but for 2 weeks or something, you didn't have soap and you just, it's just not a priority?
3: That's not necessarily the case. Like, I don't just not soap. I think there is this, like, a need for germs, and I think our immune systems are boosted by having more germs, and I just don't have, I'm sorry, I don't satisfy your soap requirements.
0: I don't know if they're mine. I think they're kind of everybody's. What about deodorant and other sort of products for sanitation? Are we into that, or are we not really into that either?
3: I mean, the less chemicals, the better, really. But,
0: okay, so we don't do that either. But here's the thing. Sabrina, did she smell bad? I mean, you didn't notice that, I guess. You noticed there was no soap, but, I mean, you did hang out with her twice.
3: No.
0: And
2: No, I know I did go out with her twice, and, like, yeah, no, there was, she did smell bad, no, but, like, I'm like, no, if you're not going to be washing your hands, like, I don't know. Now her response, honestly, in sorry, it's kind of the nail in the coffin, like, definitely not.
0: Yeah, we need soap, I think, I mean, like, you know, sometimes.
4: Right. You ain't washing your hands, you ain't washing that cat. Oh. You're out here dating people.
5: Well, don't put crazy soap in there.
4: Well, yeah. Something on there.
0: I don't know
5: in
0: if
5: your cat.
0: I don't know if water just alone. I don't know if you could just sort of. I don't know. I don't know about that at all, but I. Okay.
5: I mean, he's flustered. Okay.
0: Yeah, I really am. I would agree with you. I mean, I've heard, you know, you shouldn't wash your hair every day and that we probably take too many showers, our skin gets dry. I get all that. But, like, as far as most people I know use soap that I'm aware of, at least sometimes. So I'll ask the question, Sabrina. She was getting around to it. So if she gets around to the soap, would you, this is such a weird thing to say, if she gets around to buying soap, would you go out with her again?
2: No, because it sounds like she has a moral dilemma with soap. And I have a moral dilemma with that moral dilemma. So, unfortunately, this will be a no for me.
0: It's quite a dilemma, indeed. All right. So, she's not interested. Look, Ann, I don't know. I'm not here to judge. I mean, she has to smell bad somehow, which is interesting. So, Ann, I mean, she's not interested.
3: I have soap in the kitchen. There's soap in the kitchen. Like, you could have washed your hands in the kitchen.
5: She said there wasn't. She said she checked your kitchen.
2: No, I checked the kitchen for sure, and there was absolutely nothing that I would qualify as soap.
0: What do you want her to use, Dawn or something? Like, are we using like those little things that explode? You know what I'm talking about? Little what are those
5: pods?
0: Yeah, what are we using? Pods? What is she supposed to do? Like, I don't know, like use Windex or something? I mean, I would imagine you probably don't have that. That's chemical.
5: Don't put that on the cat.
0: You know.
3: Sorry, we definitely have Windex.
0: Certainly not Windex.
5: Right, learn that the hard way.
0: Certainly not Windex. It's like, man, what do you use
4: at
0: on
4: this point?
0: Softly shiny. What are you doing?
4: I need something down there.
0: Okay.
3: You guys should consider using less soap. I think that you just have like. You'd have a stronger immune system. I don't know. I don't think
0: we would have a stronger immune system.
4: Yes, and a tangy cat. Yes.
0: All right. Guys, I don't know what to tell you. It's not going to work out. And I wish you both the best of luck. Thank you for your time.
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1: Entertainment Geek is here.
2: I am here holding it down for my girl. And I got to say, Karol G is living out a lot of girls' dreams right now. She had Drake and Bruno Mars tussling online over her. Now, Drake recently joined Karol G on stage at a recent Houston concert. And it has Bruno Mars feeling some type of way. Bruno took to Instagram to let his followers know that he is not letting Drake keep Karol G to himself. Bruno posted a sad photo looking out the window on a plane, and in the caption he said, "When you see Drake dancing with your Latina crush in 4K, respond to me ASAP, Karol G. I have to get you back. I must get her back. I will get her back." Bruno posted that. I was like, okay, Bruno.
1: Wait, Bruno Mars getting thirsty on social like the rest of us?
2: Yeah, but Karol G. And I was like, excuse me, Bruno, I didn't know it was like that.
3: Well, then put her name in your next song lyric.
2: Uh-oh.
3: And maybe you might just get her attention. Because Drake has a song and he goes, "I want a Latina like Carolina."
1: Mm.
3: Wow, Bruno, the mariachi, come on, you're halfway there.
1: Wow, it makes me feel better to know that Bruno Mars has to do the same thing I do, which is tag celebrities and hope that they respond.
2: Oh, I do it all the time.
1: Use my blue check mark to see if it gets to the top of the stack. Maybe they'll see it someday. It hasn't worked yet, but maybe someday.
2: And like Paulina said, maybe Bruno can take a few notes because Drake had Karol G perform their collaboration together at the show. He also went ahead and performed Janice and One Dance at her show. So Bruno, get it together. Mars also obviously has his own connection with Karol G because they collaborated too on a song called Steal. And he previously joined her on stage in Los Angeles. So listen, if Bruno and Drake want to beef over me, I would love that. You know, do it. Come pull up on us at the next Tangent Live or whatever. But in other Drake news, Drake has a bunch of songs coming out this week featured from his Fear of Missing Out short film. It will hit streaming services tomorrow. Drake said all the songs that you guys have been asking about, well, not all of them, but enough of them are coming out. He teased during a Kick live stream. So the film previewed roughly 10 unreleased tracks that featured rap, R&B, even country influences. And fans are waiting to see whether his collaborations with Don Toliver, Party Next Door, and others made the cut. The original FOMO stream also included Drake's mom, Sandra Graham, who we love, showing off her Iceman tattoo, which is crazy. Like, can you imagine if your mom got like an iHeart logo tattoo? Like, I would be like, chill out, Helena. Chill out.
1: Let's not give her any ideas. Like a QR code on her arm so that every time she brags about me, she can be like, you want to listen to my son? Just right here.
2: Hey, don't give up. That might be our next marketing thing. Like, pass out the little fake tattoos with a QR code. I like that.
1: Okay, well.
2: Let's get on it. Okay, we'll tell Jason. Anyway, Drake is suiting up in his expensive-looking Iceman suit to get fans ready. So, shout out to all the Drake fans. And, Paulina, I know you are a big gamer, my girl.
3: Yes.
2: So, you will be happy to know that Fortnite... Fortnite is going.
3: The Fortnite?
2: Yes, girl. It's going all out for Halloween. You also love Halloween.
3: I do love Halloween.
1: Tell me about playing Fortnite. Like, what's your favorite part about playing Fortnite?
3: I like to, you know, do things in there.
1: Yeah, like, right. Yeah. Like, what would you say, what's your favorite part about Fortnite? As you're a huge gamer.
3: I
1: just learned this about you.
3: Yeah, no, when they anoint the person king.
1: The person king.
3: Yeah, when they anoint somebody king.
1: Yeah.
2: Period.
1: Yeah. I got it. And who do they anoint? Like, how does that?
3: I mean, whoever's got the most points.
1: Right, a point.
2: Yes.
1: Okay, I got it.
2: Yes.
1: You could be right. I have no idea.
2: Well, for all my Fortnite players, they're going all out for Halloween, crossing over with horror icons and new and old alike. They have a new trailer for their Fortnightmares event, which features cameos from classics like Freddy Krueger, Beetlejuice, as well as newer horror darlings like Freddy Fazbear, I think it is, from Five Nights at Freddy's. Slender Man and The Purge are also joining the event at a very end. And at the very end of the trailer, One Wish Willow is seen as well, hinting that Obsession is also set to make an appearance in some way. So details about Obsession being featured, they haven't been revealed yet, but keep an eye out for all my Fortnite players. You can check out the trailer for Fortnightmares. It is out now.
1: Is there anything you can't do, Kiki? You just did entertainment, video game news.
3: Yes.
1: We some relationship news.
2: Ooh.
1: All with about 4 minutes to go.
2: Baby, I got all my wigs in one row today, okay? I'm trying my best here.
1: Yeah, so. I mean, the five of us are on the phone feverishly calling our entertainment contacts.
2: Yes.
1: Trying to find Kaylin. I'm asking everybody. I'm calling Perez Hilton. I don't know Perez Hilton.
2: Don't call him right now.
1: I don't think he's available.
2: No, call Harvey.
1: I'm calling Harvey Levin.
2: Yeah.
1: I'm calling Andy Cohen. Tell me something. Anything. Right now. Kiki needs something for the port.
2: We got it covered, man. So, of course, if you want to check out and see how the rest of this goes today, hit us up at Fred Show Radio on all the socials, YouTube, Instagram, Facebook, all the places, and always on the iHeartRadio app.
1: Here come the Fortnite people. Producer Eric. Right. Don't hate on Fortnite. My son and I played. I'm not hating
2: see,
1: on
2: that
1: it.
2: That was just for you, Eric. Just
1: I'm not
2: for you.
1: Hating on it. I don't know it. I don't know her.
3: I don't know her.
1: I wouldn't know the first thing. You could give me the Fortnite access password or whatever it is. I don't know her. left, right, ABA. Up, down, up, down. That's all I know. Mm-hmm. Bruno Mars, Fred Show is on. Welcome to Wednesday.

0: Fred Show, I want to play for you guys one of the most relatable Instagram reels that I think I've ever seen. And I believe that this guy and I are aligned. Maybe we're kindred spirits because I've said this very thing many times. And he's probably kidding because he's like, you know, a famous guy from the internet. I, however, am not really kidding. But here, listen to this.
1: To meet the love of my life naturally, but I genuinely have two close friends and I barely leave the house.
0: Yes.
1: I'm still refusing the app stuff. No. Well, she's going to find me organically.
0: Right.
1: Apparently by breaking into my apartment. You know, because I have created absolutely no other possible route. Like, my weekly schedule is work. Pretending to work out at the gym, grocery store, home. Like, and at the grocery store, I'm avoiding eye contact. And it's very welcoming. You know? And then people say, oh, yeah, you have to put yourself out there. I am out there. I went to buy groceries on Tuesday. Like, what more do you want from me?
0: Well,
1: like,
0: see, I don't even do that, though.
2: No,
0: you don't. I don't even do that. Like, there was some girl in my DMs a minute ago talking about, well, maybe someday we'll grab the same avocado. And I'm like, well, no, we won't, because I probably don't shop at your grocery store, and I don't shop at grocery stores at all because I use Instacart.
2: Right.
0: So I won't even, that won't even happen. So that's not even a thing.
2: So she literally has to break into your house.
0: Right.
2: To get you.
1: Now, I'm expecting some movie situation where we both reach for the same avocado and immediately know. You know? Meanwhile, if a woman actually started talking to me in the produce section, I probably assumed that she wanted me to move. You know, my two friends aren't helping either. You know, I've already met everyone they know.
0: Exactly.
1: We've exhausted the network. There are no additional candidates. So now the entire romantic strategy is basically hoping an attractive woman gets assigned a seat next.
0: No, down the plane or something. Yeah, no, that's exactly that. I'm going. Like, everything he said is true.
2: Yeah.
0: Everything he said encapsulates everything that I am.
2: I think I would be that way, too, if I was single. Like, I don't have it in me. I was telling Kaylin the other day, like, I have no game. I would probably have to give her my phone to flirt with a guy because I don't have
0: it. Well, hold on a minute now. Uh-oh. First of all, I wouldn't do that. Second of all, I see the way that men look at you. Like,
2: right?
0: I think you would be just fine if you had to be just. I think you'd be more than just fine.
2: I have no follow-up, though. Like, I put on a good front, but when it's really time, like, let's plan a date or let's go on a date, I ghost people. It's weird.
0: Oh, you do?
2: Yeah.
0: Okay. Well, that's a good thing, I guess, that you're engaged.
2: I know.
0: So you don't have to worry about it anymore. But it's true. I've met all the people that my friends are willing to introduce me to. And now even if they meet people, they're really not. Because it's like, well, I'm not willing to put my reputation out there for this. Like, you know, he's going to disappear into his couch and never call this person again. Which isn't entirely true. But I'm also a weirdo. So I don't think my friends want to put their name on that. And then you've got the fact that I don't really leave the house as often as... I mean, I'm really painting a beautiful picture for myself here. I don't leave the house that much. I go to work. I work, mm-hmm. I sleep, I come back to work.
2: Yeah.
0: I'm not going to meet anybody here. You guys are too smart to introduce me to your friends because...
3: I thought you were going to say you guys are not going to date me. I'm like, well, no.
0: Well, no.
2: We've all been trying, Paulina.
0: I've been trying for years.
3: I know.
0: You ain't got married and had a kid.
3: I know.
0: You keep turning me down. It's unbelievable. But I think it's very relatable. I wonder how many people in their 30s and 40s that have already done the bar thing and they've already done all that are just like, you know what? I don't want the apps or whatever. I don't want to do the apps anymore. And I don't want to go to the bar and the club. And I'm not going to meet anybody at work. So, yeah.
3: Yeah.
0: Maybe one day they'll be my DoorDash driver. And they'll knock on the door and they'll say,
3: yes.
0: Here's your Taco Bell. And I'll go, you, in here now, eat it with me. And
3: the rest is
0: history.
3: It's going to be a DoorDash driver or a flight attendant. Your best two bets. Because you're always home or on a plane. That's it.
0: You know a flight attendant would be perfect.
3: Oh, yeah.
0: Built-in separation. If you know one. Fred on air. They got it. Oh, baby, I'm going to miss you when you go away for 4 days for work. Oh, it's going to be awful. It's going to be the best.
2: Right.
0: It's going to be the best.
2: It's
0: and then when you come back, it's going to be the best. And then when you got to go back to Toledo or whatever, it's going to be the best. You're right. That's it. If anyone knows a flight attendant, holla at your boy. It's the Fred Show.

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0: City.
1: Like, if you're fighting with someone, they're like, you know,
2: we should go on a boat or a cliff.
1: We should totally go check out the edge of that cliff, and you should go first. Oh,
3: man. And there's easier ways to just come out of here.
1: Do you think about that? Do you think about how you do it?
3: No, why would I ever think about something like that?
1: Do you think about how you would do it?
3: Oh, I would never think about adding antifreeze or anything like that.
2: What?
1: Antifreeze. So if you thought about it,
3: never.
1: Wednesday, September 30th, the Fred Show is on. It's a hobbled crew today. Hi, Kiki.
3: Good morning.
1: Hi, Paulina.
4: Help me, hi.
1: And that's it. No, Bella Hameen's here in the other room on the phone and the text, 855-591-1035. Jason is not feeling well today. We must protect him at all costs. I've already called the Pope. Pope Leo and I have already spoken.
3: Yes.
1: And he's curing him of whatever.
4: Okay, pass it over here, too.
1: I mean, he wants to make him a saint, but we're not ready yet. We need much more time with him before he becomes the saint that he deserves to be, Saint Jason.
4: Saint Jason Brown, that's right.
1: Saint Jason of Taylor Swiftedness is going to be his full title.
3: Yes, yes.
1: However, we're not ready yet. We need another probably 40, 50 years with the man.
3: Got to fix his meniscus, too.
1: Well, right, and while we're healing him, if we could heal the meniscus as well, that would be
3: both
1: great.
3: Both of them.
1: Yeah, right. We're just fix the other one again. Just restable. Just make sure. Just make sure everything is okay.
4: He and this show, though, need like a little cleansing, like a little Olympia. We need something, guys.
1: Olympia? Getting, what is it, Olympia?
4: Like a cleansing. I said it wrong, so don't come for me, but I think it's Olympia. But like you just.
1: I thought Olympia was food.
4: Well, that is some type of food. We need food.
1: Bring some of that in here, Pope Leo. Bring some of the Olympia, too.
4: I need an egg cleanse me of all the whatever this is.
1: Yeah, I don't know what. Well, yeah, my back hurts.
4: I'm worried about my neck, my back,
1: my crack hurts too. My other thing hurts too. It all hurts.
4: I'm never worried about you this much.
1: You're right. Somebody come in here and well, at least I'm here. You're worried about me. I'm here. I show up.
4: Yeah, you still dress nice to impress and all that, but like I'm worried about you.
1: I wore my best tux today. It's a fancy day. It's Wednesday.
4: New shirt.
1: We'll get to headlines. We'll get to the entertainment report with Kiki. I guess Kiki's the entertainment reporter today. blogs. We've got Waiting by the Phone. We'll get you to Mexico this morning. Game Show Wednesday. Lots of stuff coming up. I have two airplane related stories, and I don't know if we'll do them both at once or we'll separate them today. However, my friend Randy put this on Facebook, and this is a debate that we must have. And you know, I'm having a lot of issues with air travel these days. We live in a society, guys, and we have to share the space.
4: Mm-hmm.
1: And as you know, a major pet peeve of mine has become, and I have many pet peeves, but has become the deplaning of the airplane.
3: Oh, yes.
1: I'm already annoyed at the fact that if you're in boarding group 7, that you insist on hugging the door immediately upon military boarding. You know, they board the children and the men and women in military uniforms. And you're in the last group to board.
4: Mm-hmm.
1: But for some reason, you got to stand right there. You don't. You don't. Nothing's going to change.
3: Move out the way.
1: The boarding group is not going to magically change. Have a seat. You're going to get there. Okay? But you standing anxiously by the door with another 300 people is not going to change that. But that's not even what this is about. You know, I have a problem with the way people are deplaning now. We do this in order.
4: Yes.
1: Sorry, guys. We start with first class. Row 1, 2, 3, 4, 5, whatever. And we alternate sides. We do this. And I'm sorry if you're in the back, you're getting off last. Is there an exception if you have a connection? Maybe. But you got to talk to somebody about that. They got to make the announcement. You don't get to just take it upon yourself to run from row 56 and try and beat everybody off the plane. It's not going to happen. That's not how this works.
3: No.
4: No, sir.
1: And now we have the window debate.
4: What?
1: Now, wind and 855-591-1035 is our number. You can call and text the same number. I'd love for you to chime in on this. When did airplanes become a windowless place? Like, when did we decide that we were going to ride the whole way to Des Moines with the window shade down? Now, I understand in the summertime, they ask you to put the window shades down when you get off the plane to keep the plane cooler at the gate. Because, you know, the sun's shining in and it warms things up. The air conditioning is working hard. But then usually when I get on the plane, I lift the thing. Within the last couple of years, I've noticed a lot of people don't lift the window shade up at all.
3: No.
1: And they leave it down, which I have to be honest with you, it makes me disoriented because There's a window. I like to know what's going on outside the airplane. I like to know if we're taxiing. I like to know if we're taking off. We're climbing away. I like to know what we're doing in the sky.
4: Yeah.
1: I like to be able to look out the window. Plus, it gives me some orientation of the horizon, which even as a pilot is helpful with motion sickness or disorientation or whatever.
4: Interesting.
1: But I've noticed now that a lot of times you'll fly along and half the airplane never raises the window shade.
3: And then you feel like the jerk when you do raise it because everyone's in your aisle like, oh, my
1: eyes. Because, now all of a sudden that one window is like a ray of light.
3: Yeah.
1: You know, that's like bright and messing everybody up. The only reason it is because no one else has opened their window shades. But I've been flying for 40 years. This is the first, time of my life where people didn't open the window and look out the window and look at the ground from the sky.
4: I'm guilty of this now just because I have a baby with me and I'm trying to get her to like settle and take a nap and do all these things. So I've been closing the shade and then my 2-year-old wants to fight me. So the shade goes open, close. Oh, and that's even worse. Open, close, open, close. It's way worse than anything. Close or open. Like now you just hear it like flinging around.
1: Right. But the Boeing people, they put the window there for you to look out of it.
3: You've never seen these clouds before. Like my thing is we're all the way in the sky. You're not curious about what's up there. You don't know what you might see out that window. Open the window.
1: That's what I mean. Are we in the sky? Are we on the ground? Are we in? What are we doing? I like to know the phase of flight.
4: Close your eyes and feel it.
1: I like to look out the window. It's a nice view. Sometimes you can see stuff. I don't know.
4: Mountains, all that.
1: So my friend Randy posted this, and I want to know, guys, first of all, what is the deal with the window shade staying down, and what is the proper etiquette? For example, we all know about the deplaning now. This is a public service I'm doing for the world. We all know about the middle seat. If you're in the middle seat, you get both armrests. That's just the way it is. Middle seat's bad. Both armrests. The least you can do. Both armrests. Window shade. I think the window should be open. Now, there are exceptions. Maybe you put the window down on an international flight at night when the sun's going to come up, or if the sun's up and you're trying to sleep. That's different. But if we're just flying from here to New York City, or we're flying from here to, I don't know, Miami or whatever, it's a couple hours, middle of the day, I don't understand why every single window shade is down and we have to be flying along at 30,000 feet at 500 miles an hour in a small aluminum tube that's now black on the inside.
3: I agree with that. But I also agree that if you are sitting in the window seat, it is your prerogative. Okay. No one else gets a say.
1: I hate to say this. I agree with this, though. Mm-hmm. I mean, I suppose then that goes against my theory that the window shade should be open. But you're right. I mean, if you're at the window seat, then I guess you get to control. But yeah, basically the gist of this is my friend posted on Facebook this very thing. I always buy the window seat. Shout out to Randy. mostly because sometimes I get motion sickness, particularly if it's turbulent and I can't see the horizon. Like car sickness if you aren't sitting in the front seat of the car. Today's flight was no exception. The two women next to me in the middle and far seat asked me to close the window. I responded by saying I could close it some, which I did, but I needed it open as I sometimes get motion sickness. I then proceeded to get berated by these women for the better part of 2.5 hours. They made comments constantly about how bright it was, how they couldn't see their TV screens. They could, though. Complaining went on until I finally snapped back. I reminded them that I already told them that I wasn't closing the window shade and why. They continued with harassing comments to me about me, the situation, holding up their jackets. It'd be overly dramatic. So guys, can somebody explain to me why we're not opening windows on airplanes? Shades. Don't open the window itself. That's a bad idea.
3: What the door?
1: It'd be breezy. And then but can't we decide as a row? Like, just because you're at the window, maybe I'm at the aisle and it would, I don't know, would you rather I puke on you? I don't think you want me to puke on you. Now, if I'm at the window seat, I will often ask, hey, do you mind if I open this, if it's closed?
4: Well, that's kind of nice of you.
1: Now, I'm going to open it anyway, that's but nice. I give you the illusion of choice. I'm giving you the idea that you got to vote.
3: Now, what if they say no?
1: Then I'll try and negotiate some kind of compromise, or I'm just going to open it because that's what it's there for, guys. It's there. We're in the sky. Let's look out the window.
3: Yes.
1: Let's see. Well, you're right.
3: You've never been a bird before. You don't know what's up there.
1: UFO might fly by. You don't know. Who knows what could happen?
3: You might see Tupac, anything.
1: Heather. What is going on with the window seats on planes right now?
0: Fred, if you want the shade open, you buy the window seat. If you want it open, you have to pay for it. I don't want the window shade open. I want to sleep. I want it to be dark. I bring an eye mask. I don't need it open and close all the time.
1: You got an eye mask, so then it doesn't matter.
0: but if I want to lay against the window with the shade down, I buy the window seat. You can buy the window seat.
1: Okay, so now, we're agreeing then that if the only person who gets to choose the fate of light or darkness is the person at the window seat.
0: Absolutely.
1: Okay.
0: They give you the option to pay for it. You want the window shade open, you pay for it.
1: Why did you go in the sky if you don't want to look out though? I mean, I realize it's a faster way to travel, but like, why are we in the sky if you don't want to even look out and see what's going on outside of the airplane?
0: You know, I would drive if I could.
1: Okay.
0: But I can't, so I have to fly.
1: All right. Thank you, Heather. Have a nice day.
0: You too, Bubba.
1: This is just crazy stuff. This is crazy stuff. If they didn't want you to look out the window, they wouldn't have put a window in. It would be cheaper. Hey, Mary.
5: Yes.
1: Mary, why are people...
5: Chicago Morning Show.
1: Hey, shout out to you. Shout out to you. Thank you. Now, why are we flying around in the dark with no window shades open? Why are we doing that?
5: I don't know. See, me personally, if I'm in the window, I'm going to keep it open. But if I'm on the aisle seat, I can't demand that the person sitting still keeps it open. That's cool. The one thing I can't stand is if I'm at the window and the person in front of me or behind me keeps trying to close my shade that I have open.
1: Right. We don't get to do anything in a different row.
6: Right now. Okay. Come on now.
1: We might have some. We live in a little micro society in our row. Right. And we can vote amongst us on what we'd like.
5: Absolutely.
1: You know. And if for some reason someone is sensitive to light or the child or something, well then I'm more than happy to compromise with you. But I don't know.
5: Absolutely.
1: Why you flying around in the sky and it's bumping around and your wings are going back and forth and you're yawing back and forth and it's dark in the middle. You have no idea what's up and down. Why would you want that for yourself? I don't understand.
5: Oh, no, I couldn't do that. I would probably get motion sickness.
1: That's what I mean.
5: I like to look out the window.
1: You know, I realize

0: Fred's biggest stories of the day.
1: Now Lizzie's asking on the text, 855-591-1035. She's asking the important questions. What are the rules with the windows that don't line up perfectly with the row? Because last time I flew, there wasn't an aligned window, but there were two halfway between the seats. Who controls that one? Now, that's an excellent question. I think if the window is primarily in your row.
2: Yes.
1: If it's more than 50% in your row.
3: Then it's mine.
1: Then you get to control it.
4: Absolutely. Got it. Absolutely.
1: If it's more than 50%. If it's 51% in your row, then you get to control it.
4: If that little handle part at the bottom is more on your side.
1: Exactly.
4: Then go ahead and lift and, you know, do what you need to do.
1: I agree with that completely. I do. And thank you for bringing that up, Lizzie. That's an excellent point. President Donald Trump, he's got AI under control, guys. Everything's fine. He says that leading artificial intelligence companies have signed a voluntary agreement designed to set safety standards for the rapidly growing technology. Our president described the document as a constitution for AI companies and said that it's morally binding, but it doesn't carry any sort of force of law. So they just sort of all got together and said, we won't let this get too crazy.
4: All right.
1: We got it under control. Clearly. So apparently companies are committing to stronger internal controls, independent reviews, audits, and greater transparency. Mark Zuckerberg called the agreement a starting point for safety measures across the industry. President Trump also suggested creating a committee of about 10 people to watch over AI development, although details have not been worked out. A concept of a plan. The meeting comes as some AI researchers and company leaders warn that increasingly powerful systems could create serious risks if development moves too quickly. Not picking on any sort of political thing here, but like, we all got together and decided this thing is going to make us a gazillion dollars. We're going to totally like limit it and not make a gazillion dollars. We're just going to say, it'll be fine.
4: What did they say? We have 10 more years. Was it? Is it 10?
1: Only 10?
4: Yeah, I thought it was like 10.
1: Good period of time. Can you promise me? Because I'd like to spend my money before that time. With my luck, it would be like, all right, we got 10 years and the earth is going to end or whatever. And then I'll be like, cool. And then I cash out my 401k, roll in here with a Rolls Royce, a bust down watch. I got diamond chains on, big F. You know, I'm just in here just drinking all morning, doing whatever. Like, who cares?
4: We're eating Big Macs all show.
1: Yeah, we only got 10 years left, you guys. Like, look at that. And then they'd be like, psych. No, we're just kidding.
4: We fixed it.
1: Actually, everyone's going to live now double the amount of time, thanks to AI. And then I got no money.

0: got this chain that nobody wants.
1: That's right.
0: Lindsay Clancy's defense attorney is taking a different approach than he did during her murder trial. If you've been following this, it's just wild twists and turns. At trial, her lawyer, Kevin Reddington, argued that Clancy was not criminally responsible for killing her three kids because of her mental state. During a status hearing on Tuesday, he argued that she should be found not guilty altogether, citing what he called a total and complete lack of evidence that she killed her children. I'm not sure that I fully understand that. The judge did not rule on that request, and prosecutors say they also haven't decided whether they'll retry Clancy. Another hearing is scheduled for November 2nd. Clancy was accused of strangling her three children inside her Massachusetts home in January of 2023. And of course, this is very polarizing. People believe that she did do it, that she didn't do it. People believe different facts. It depends what you read and where you. I'm not getting into it because I've tried to stay neutral because I don't ever feel like I have all the information. And then people go crazy on the interwebs and the texts and get upset. So we'll just see how it plays out. Investigators have been examining a new possible ransom note in the disappearance of Nancy Guthrie, who was kidnapped from her Tucson home on February 1st. The contents of the note have not been released, but in a statement, the Pima County Sheriff's Department shared that the note was not credible. Anyone who receives a text message or other communication related to Nancy Guthrie is encouraged to report it to law enforcement. We also urge the public to remain vigilant as scammers may attempt to take advantage of that situation. As you remember, Guthrie, the mother of Today co-host Savannah Guthrie, has not been seen since the abduction. I believe February 1st it was, previous alleged ransom notes included one claiming that she had passed. The family has publicly asked for her remains to be returned. Authorities hope that the latest note could provide a new lead in the months-long investigation. Back to airports. I'm again not probably polarizing. I don't know what people think about this, but I kind of want the TSA people to be happy.
1: Yes.
0: As happy as possible, considering that, let's face it, when we go and travel, we're not always our best selves. Oftentimes we're stressed. Oftentimes we're delayed. Oftentimes we're late or early or going to something that we don't want to do. And so I don't necessarily think that the travel industry, TSA, flight attendants, pilots, people who work at the ticket counter, are people who answer the phone for the airline. I don't think they're seeing the best side of people.
2: I agree.
0: However, now, airport security employees checking boarding passes and IDs will no longer be allowed to sit down while working, the TSA confirmed on Tuesday. All chairs are being removed from the travel document checker podiums at the entrance to checkpoints nationwide, according to the union representing the screeners. The American Federation of Government Employees TSA Council 100, that rolls off the tongue, called the decision a disregard for workers' rights and safety. TSA defended the move, saying the document checkers are the first to interact with the traveling public, and requiring them to stand will create a better experience for passengers.
1: I don't like this.
0: I don't know about that.
1: I don't like this at all.
0: If you're checking IDs, for 8 hours at a time or whatever, I guess maybe someone can explain to me differently, but I guess I don't really know why sitting or standing makes a difference.
1: The TSA workers that sit down are the nicest. That are standing up are the ones yelling at you, put the laptop in the bag, take your belt off. The ones standing up are the crazy ones. The ones sitting down, they're so nice. They're like, slide your passport right here, ma'am. Show me your ID. Have a good flight. Like, they're nice. Now we're going, please give them back their chairs.
0: Let them sit. But I will say this. Hey, TSA guys, and this is a nice PSA for you. You got to understand that you work at your airport, and I'm sure many TSA officers travel, but at your airport, you do it your way. But if I've been to six airports in the last 3 weeks, and I have.
2: True story.
0: Six different places do it six different ways.
1: Yes.
0: Like, some are using the facial recognition. Some are not. Some, they want your ID. Some, they don't because of the scanner thing. Some they want it done this way. Some, they want it done that way. Some, they want, you got to be a little patient because I think we're merging into, like a new uniformity, but the technology being, and then like some of the scanners are automatic and have bins, some don't. So you got to realize that like everywhere you go these days, it seems to be a little different.
1: Yes. I saw on Instagram, someone put up a meme. They were like, if they could just put a big sign up at TSA and it has like green laptop, red phone, like it'll tell you when you approach this desk what to do. Before you even get to the line. So that way people can know, like, why am I undressed? My socks are off and I'm up here at the thing, but you tell me put my shoes back on.
0: I'm holding my underwear. You told me I thought I had to take this off. Now you're telling me to put it back on. Like, this is strange. But there are slight variations, and I can tell that the TSA folks get frustrated, and I don't blame you. At the same time, like, it's not exactly the same everywhere.
1: No.
2: It's not.
0: Because we got new machines and old machines, and it depends where you go. After a week of fierce competition, Backpack the Bear, there's a bear named Backpack, if you didn't know that, emerged victorious as Fat Bear Week champion, the heftiest bear of Alaska's Katmai National Park and Preserve, according to the AP. The nonprofit running the longstanding contest announced that the bear, known for his pacifist nature, was the winner on Tuesday with more than 100,000 votes, giving him a close win over Bear 910, which is, how come one guy gets Backpack, the other guy gets a number? Bear 910, with 50% of the poll. The village of Liverpool, New York, just picked up a national title for being nice. The nicest place in America.
1: New York?
0: Right.
1: I'm shocked.
0: It's a 1 square mile village outside of Syracuse. It is the 2026. Liverpool, New York is the nicest place in America, citing an outsized culture of service and neighborliness among 2,600 people who live there. So if you want to go to the nicest place in the U.S., in America, Liverpool, New York, if you're familiar. And in good news, skydivers in Wisconsin who had been out for a recreational jump ended up dropping to a rescue. A Skydive Milwaukee plane was preparing for an afternoon of jumps on Sunday when its occupants watched a small aircraft bank and then vanish behind the trees and then failed to reappear, realizing that they had likely seen a plane crash near East Troy. Three veteran skydivers, two of them former paramedics, then parachuted down directly to the crash site in a cornfield. Their pilot reported the crash, telling air traffic controllers, "I could drop a load of skydivers right over them to help aid." They used their medical training to stabilize a woman with a serious head injury until EMTs were able to arrive. All four people aboard the 1961 Beechcraft Debonair survived. Three were hospitalized and one was treated at the scene. Skydivers saving the day.
2: Wow.
0: That's nice.
2: That's very nice.
0: National Love People Day, encouraging people to show kindness and appreciation to others. I can tell on the text it's not happening for everyone. It's National Mudpack Day. Well, the same loser texts us every day.
1: Okay.
0: Telling us how much he hates the show. If you've been doing it for the last 2 years, unresponded to. So you hate it, but I got to tell you, you are more valuable in some ways than some of the nice people because you listen every freaking day how much you hate us.
2: Yes, you're going to be
0: here. And you tell your same stupid story about how you're forced to listen to it and whatever because we live in a free country and you don't have to, but you're an idiot. It's national, but this is why he does it, because he's hoping I'll go off. And it's that kind of day. Window shades up. That's all I got.
1: Let's go, baby.
0: It's National Women's Health and Fitness Day and National AI in Work Day.
2: Oh boy.
0: We don't have to.
2: Oh boy.
0: But we just signed a moral agreement. It's gonna be fine. All the guys charged with making a lot of money on AI said, "Don't worry.

0: couple of people who work for TSA have texted us, and they're like, look, I hear you, except there are still people that don't understand they can't bring their, you know, 7-gallon jug of ketchup on the plane.
1: Right.
0: Like, I got that. Like, come on, guys. Like, some stuff is standard.
1: Yeah.
0: You know, you can't bring your gallon of ranch on the airplane. You'll never be able to do that, I don't think. You'll never be able to do that. But as far as, like, some of the other nuances, like, in Salt Lake City, they got these, like, robot, like, bin looking things, and you put it in the bin, but then do you move the bin or does it move automatically? Because in Europe they like move automatically.
1: Yeah,
0: those don't. So you kind of stand there like, don't touch it, then touch it, but touch it.
1: It's always humbling when they're like, push it. They're all like, I'm not gonna push your stuff, push your stuff.
0: Right, but then I'm like, what am I supposed to, right, like, I thought I wasn't supposed to be. I don't know.
2: Kalen's entertainment report is on the Fred Show.
1: All right. Well, Fred, you're going to love this. The Secret Lives of Mormon Wives is expanding with a new spinoff. It's called The Secret Lives of Mormon Wives, Orange County.
0: Good. We need more credit. Right. I started watching. I'm very late watching the latest season. I'm on episode 2 of the latest season. It came out like a month ago, 2 months ago.
1: I'm just getting to it.
0: Nuts. These people are nuts. And they're not all nuts, but like Taylor Frankie Paul is nuts.
1: I agree, and it's a three-name thing for me.
0: She was engaged. I don't mean to give this away, but it's been long enough. She goes on The Bachelorette and gets engaged to some guy, comes home, sleeps with Dakota again, but then is in love with another guy. Mm-hmm. So you're engaged, you're with the dude who's like that you have all the domestic issues with, and but then you got the, what has Dakota got in his pants is what I want to know. What is this man doing? He must be doing something, because no matter what sort of shenanigans, she goes back to him.
1: Mm. La Toxicana, as Paulina would say.
0: Toxico.
1: There you go. I made that one up.
0: Yeah, you added a few syllables.
3: Right. I let it go. I said, yes, girl.
1: Yes. Well, they're expanding with a new spinoff. It's going in Orange County, and Hulu announced the show will premiere on November 12th. Now, they teased a new series on Instagram with a message that said, new wives, new secrets. The spinoff will feature podcast host Bobby Atloff, Fish Fam YouTuber Madison Botempo, some social media stars as well, and Chandler Higginson, Ashley Peace, and McCall DePron. They'll also have original Mormon Wives cast member Jen Affleck. So she will be on the show as well.
0: Wait, would she move or something?
1: I guess so. They're saying that this new show is coming out because they're having so many issues with the old show. So they better watch out for their bags. Yeah, they're saying a new group of dynamic young mothers in Orange County collide in a community where beliefs are not just their religion, it's their identity. So they're navigating different views and traditions, and the show is going to be a hot mess as the other one is. But they're saying that the new show is coming because the old cast is having so much controversy. They're having cast exits, so people are quitting, and they're setting the stage for a new chapter of Mom Talk drama. So we'll get the teaser up for you at FredShowRadio.com if you want to watch. Now, here's some hot tea for you this morning. Dakota Johnson and Machine Gun Kelly are reportedly seeing each other. This is after they were spotted together in New York and crossing paths at Milan Fashion Week. Sources say they actually connected at Taylor Swift and Travis Kelce's wedding, and they're saying that Dakota reportedly made the first move. So they had apparently been texting as friends beforehand, and now they're said to be a real attraction, although nothing has officially been labeled, but we're all in their business. So ladies, let this be your morning inspiration. If you like a man, shoot your shot, okay? Fred's Instagram is Fred on air.
0: Yeah, okay. All right.
1: Shoot your shot.
0: Don't hit up Kiki about it, because she'll just give you false hope.
1: Yes, I'll schedule a date.
0: And without even asking me, she'll tell you that, you know, we're going to get married or something. Aww. So, like, please don't listen to my sister Kiki.
1: Let me be your matchmaker, man. Come on.
0: No, because you've lost the ability. What? You've lost the privilege, because you just say yes to everyone.
1: You have to get outside. We talked about this earlier.
0: I need you to be a little bit selective. I mean, like, not everybody is meant for me, and I'm not meant for everybody. Like, if it were that simple, then...
1: You don't know unless you know. You don't know unless you try.
0: Good. Then I'm going to line you up with just 10 random... The next 10 people who DM me could go on a date with Kiki.
1: No. I'm engaged.
0: No, you hear that? No.
1: I'm engaged already.
3: She's spoken for.
1: Yes. But anyway, ladies, shoot your shot. Let that be a sign, okay? Because Dakota is out here shooting, allegedly. In other news, Taylor Hansen just got booted from Dancing with the Stars. Now, this one is, you know, for all my Hansen fans back in the day, shout out to Showbiz Shelly. Taylor Hansen was eliminated last last night from season 35, along with partner Britt Stewart. Now, this was bad for them because they said it all came after their best performance of the season. I don't know who called it their best because clearly it got them kicked off the show. But they still finished at the bottom. So sad to see them go. So check on Showbiz Shelly this morning. She loves Hanson. If you want more of this hot mess, follow us on Instagram at Fred Show Radio and on TikTok at The Fred Show TikTok.
0: All right, we'll get some blogs. Waiting, by the phone is new. Why did somebody get ghosted? Riviera Maya, Mexico. A free Fred Show exclusive trip, and you win at 7:30 Central, 8:30

0: They talk better than they type. Just talk about it, talk about it. 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
1: Now look, we're a little in we're hobbling here this morning. We Jason is not here. Kaylin is not here. Kiki's doing the best she can with the entertainment, but you made a major faux pas.
2: What'd I do?
1: That an experienced entertainment reporter would know.
2: What?
1: And you didn't give a spoiler alert before the Dancing with the Stars update, which I can honestly tell you, we've never gotten a complaint about that before. But we have found the viewer of Dancing with the Stars.
2: The one left.
1: And I'm sorry. I'll apologize on your behalf. As the leader of this group, of this ragtag bunch here, I would like to apologize to those who watched Dancing with the Stars that we did not give a spoiler alert before we told you what happened.
2: I'm sorry. My news is just so hot off the press.
1: You right. know, I understand.
2: Hanson, they called me as a group last night about this.
1: Well, they were so upset.
2: And, you know, I just had to break the news.
1: And they wanted you to be the one to share with the people that didn't already know. Yeah. And you're only doing your job.
2: That's it.
1: I'd like to apologize, though, to the person.
2: Spoiler alert. I didn't
1: get to watch Dancing with the Stars yet. Can you guys give a spoiler alert warning next time? I'm very sorry.
3: We apologize.
1: No, but Dancing with the Stars is happy to have you. Just you.
3: Literally just everyone.
1: Hey, you like what you like, okay? And who would I be to make fun of that? So but this person's right. And I'm sorry.
2: Yes,
1: we're writing in our diaries, except we say them aloud. We call them blogs. Paulina's got one. Go.
3: Thank you so much, dear blog. So I just want to know what it is with babies or kids that they're just trifling. They really are. They really are. Like
1: babies and kids are trifling.
2: Right.
3: Okay. I have a 2.5-year-old daughter, and she is in a daycare program in the mornings. It's been really great for her because I want her to socialize, do activities, and just not watch Bluey all morning with. Mm-hmm. Grandma or dad, whoever's home with her.
1: No, you got to get them in the coding classes. They got to learn Mandarin.
3: Oh, I'm looking into it.
1: Yep. AI, we got to get them. Yeah, we got to get them to turn them into AI experts. I mean, we got to start young.
3: Yes, because we are going to Harvard. So whatever takes us there, you know. So right now we're starting with the daycare, and I love this place because she's, you know, again socializing, doing the whole thing, and they do breakfast there and they do lunch, which is included in the tuition, and I love that because my kid. Is not a big eater. Mama here, big mama can eat. Baby doesn't eat that much. At least my cooking is what I'm like, I'm figuring this out in real time.
1: Oh, so she goes to daycare and just chows down?
3: Okay.
1: Like she's never eaten before, like she's famished?
3: Right, so how do I look, right?
1: This poor girl goes to daycare and eats like she's never seen food before.
3: Literally, I'm like, how does that make me look? And then they give me like a little report card of what they had. So they'll say, you know, they had chicken noodle soup with vegetables, they had mango, bread, whatever. And they'll tell you how much they ate. So always, 95% of the time, it'll say all. Like here yesterday, it was most. So I guess most, you know, maybe she wasn't a big like chicken noodle soup girl. But all the time when you look at the photos and the report card, it'll just say she ate all. She ate all of her food. And I'm looking at her when she gets home and I'm like, who are you? Because you don't eat my food like that. Yes. You don't eat my food.
2: She said, you don't cook like the daycare.
3: Right. Uh-huh. I mean, they have a very sweet Ecuadorian lady who is cooking. Okay, I forgot her name. I think Miss Yadira. Miss Yadira can cook her butt off.
1: Poor girl.
3: Yes.
1: She just wants to eat. And mama, look what you're not feeding her.
3: Like, how does that make me look, mama? Like, I feel so defeated because I do cook homemade meals. Like, yes, have I leaned into the chicken nuggets? Of course, any toddler mom will say, like, there's just nights when we gotta pull out the chicken nuggets, okay? The dino nuggets come out. But I really do try to feed her healthy, good food.
1: I can just see little poor Gigi shows up at daycare and beelines for the breakfast.
2: She's eating the other kids' food. She's like, you gonna eat that?
1: And it's like, oh my gosh, Gigi, we're so sorry you don't get to eat at home. It's like, no, I have food. She just doesn't like it.
3: Like, she ate beans with tortillas. I've made beans with tortillas for her. Like, the girl will not eat my food.
2: Does she just, like, push the plate away, or she's like, no, or does she just throw it around? Like, what does she do when you fix the plate?
3: She'll take a bite, and then she goes, I'm done. And then I'm like, girl, you just took a bite.
1: With your cooking.
3: Right.
2: Yeah, Paulina,
3: you, Mom.
2: It might be your cooking friend. It might be you.
3: I'm done with this life, she said. I'm like, girl. And then she wants a snack, of course, and I've been, you know, known to lean into the snacks a little too much because I'd like to give her what she wants, but that ends today. It stops now. It ends with me.
2: Gigi is like Big Tim, man. He does this at my brother's house, too.
3: Oh, really?
2: Yeah. He'll go to my brother's house and eat.
1: Gigi gets on her little bike and goes down the street to the pizza place. Gets something to eat just like Big Tim does.
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2: And so I woke up and there was like all these charges. 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
5: 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Enter as many times as you want. The more times you enter, the better chance you have to win that trip on the Fred Show. Good morning, Kaylin. No, not Kaylin. Kiki. Kaylin's not here. I got my routine. Kaylin, Jason, hi, Pauline.
3: Hey.
5: Hi, Kiki.
6: Good morning.
5: We're doing it all today. Bella's here, which is exciting. 855-591-1035. You can call and text the same number. I think Shobin Shelley will be here with $550 that you can win in the showdown. Kiki's in for Kaylin with the Entertainment Report. No spoilers, please.
6: I will not spoil anything, but I will tell you how Howard Stern put Jimmy Kimmel in the hot seat.
5: Okay.
6: Crazy.
5: Oh, wow. And they're friends, too.
6: Mm-hmm.
5: And waiting by the phone, why did somebody get ghosted? Is new and next after Sabrina Carpenter. It's the Fred Show.
7: Oh, I leave

0: left waiting by the phone? It's the Fred Show.
1: Hi, Victoria. Good morning. Welcome to the program. How you doing?
2: I'm good.
1: Okay. Well, she's good, guys. She's good. Except that you're being ghosted, you think, by this guy, Max. I need to know how you met Max, about any dates that you've been on, and then where things are now.
2: Well, we met at a bar, and I feel like we really hit it off, and he asked for my number. And then a few days later, he asked me out for drinks, and we just had, like, a super fun date, and things ended up going back to his place. I don't know. I feel like everything seemed really fine. I thought we had a really good connection. I thought we had a lot of fun, but he hasn't reached back out to me after that. And so I checked in and he hasn't responded to that, which feels really bad. So I have no idea what happened or why he has kind of disappeared.
1: Interesting. So you met in person. That's usually a good sign. And then the numbers were exchanged. So again, you saw each other. You were able to sort of judge each other's vibes and the chemistry. Then you go on a date. That date goes so well, you wind up back at his place. These are all good signs, except you left the guy's house and you haven't heard from Max in any way. He's not responding to you. He's not calling you. He's not reaching out. Nothing.
2: Exactly. Huh. So I kind of don't know.
1: Yeah, that's strange. And I can understand why you would want to know more and maybe want an explanation. So let's play a song. We'll come back in a second. We'll call this guy Max. We'll see if we can get him on the phone. You'll be on the phone at the same time. We're going to ask these questions on your behalf. At some point, you're welcome to jump in on the call. And the hope is that we can straighten things out and set you up on another date that we pay for, okay?
2: Okay. I like it.
1: Part two of Waiting by the Phone is next, and I've got your Riviera Maya keyword. We'll get you there to Fred Show Flyaway to Mexico. It's next after Tame Impala on the Fred Show. Good morning.

0: Go, and I have to tell you that we are on the radio right now, and I do need your permission to continue with the call. Can we chat for just a second? You can hang up at any time.
1: Yeah.
0: Perfect. Well, thank you very much. I appreciate that for being open-minded.
2: Yes,
0: you know, the guy's open-minded.
2: Yes.
0: We're calling on behalf of a woman named Victoria who says that she met you at a bar recently and you guys hung out. Do you remember meeting Victoria?
1: Yeah, I do.
0: You do? Okay. Well, that's good because we just talked to her and she told us that she'd met you at the bar and that I guess you guys had exchanged numbers and you went out and then I guess we went back to your place afterwards. She did mention that she has not heard from you since your date and it's bothering her. So we're calling to try and figure out, you know, why you're not reaching out to Victoria.
1: The date did go well. It went really well. I don't really want to go into the details why I didn't call her back, if that's okay.
0: You see, but here's the thing. We want you to go into the details because she reached out to us and she's confused as to why you're not responding to her or calling. So the details would be really helpful here.
1: Really don't want to.
2: It's okay.
0: Why don't you just tell us what happened and then we'll decide.
1: Okay.
0: Well, we'll just decide.
2: We're just going to decide
0: something. I don't know what yet. But
2: right.
0: So you met in person and then you exchanged numbers. You went on a date. We know all that. So what happened?
1: Yeah, yeah.
0: What happened then? Why are you not calling her?
1: I mean, the day was great. We went back to my place. I mean, I was a little drunk, and we started hooking up, which was great. The thing was that Victoria had, really, really intensely, I feel bad saying this, but she was very hairy. Like everywhere. Like, her legs were hairier than my uncle's. And that's saying a lot, because that dude is like a carpet, you know, like, and I don't know, man. I felt like I was in bed with a man, and I, like, legit never want to feel that again.
0: Okay,
1: hairy legs were, like, rubbing against me.
0: And I guess maybe she was wearing pants or something, so you weren't able to see this ahead of time?
1: I just want
0: to be clear, Max, this isn't like we skipped a day or two of shaving. This is a lifestyle choice. Like the hair the legs, the hair, what was there, underarm hair as well?
1: Yeah.
0: Okay.
1: Yeah,
0: exactly.
2: It's a safe assumption.
0: Yeah, right. I'm assuming we didn't hit that area, but then not. I'm assuming. Okay. All right. So she, you know, more of an all natural kind of thing she's got going on.
1: Yeah, and I didn't want to hurt her feelings, you know, like, we were, like, mid-hookup, so...
2: You still did it, didn't you?
0: Right, I mean, certainly wouldn't stop,
2: you know.
0: There's only one thing to do. It's
2: right.
0: You know, we've already crossed the point of no return. We must complete the mission.
2: Right.
1: Exactly, yeah.
0: Understandable, but then we're never going to call again. Let me bring Victoria in. I forgot to mention that Victoria is here. I'm very sorry. I get forgetful. I get caught up in the story. Victoria, so you like to let things grow a little bit. A lot, maybe.
3: I don't see anything wrong with my natural body. I don't know why I'm supposed to deal with ingrown hairs and razor bumps and it's not his problem. I'm supposed to deal with the hair on your body and you can't deal with the hair on my body. I just think that's such a double standard.
0: She's supposed to deal with the hair on your body, so you got to deal with the hair on her body. You hear that?
1: Yeah, Victoria. Yeah, but like, I mean, you can do what you want. I just didn't really like that, so I kind of panicked and just ghosted.
3: Why would you even continue the night with me? What I look like? Yeah, you saw what I look like, and it's like such a huge turnoff to you. Why didn't you just be honest with me? Why did you do everything you did with me? If it was so, my body's just so repulsive to you.
0: I think these are good points. These are good questions.
1: It's not repulsive. It's just not my thing. And I panicked. Like, we were already in the middle of it. I wasn't going to just stop and, like, shame you or hurt your feelings, you know, like, I just figured, like, okay, I'll just...
3: You just publicly compared me to your uncle, who is, according to you, hairier than a carpet.
0: Yeah, it's a weird
3: thing. And I was hairier than your uncle.
0: That's your comparison, but yet you still...

0: you still completed the job. Yeah. So it's a weird thing. But however, Victoria, I don't know, Max has a right to his preferences, and he's used to women grooming a certain kind of way, and that's not your thing. I mean, would you, I'm not saying you need to or should, but have you ever run into this before, and would you ever consider
1: a razor?
0: Yeah, mm-hmm. Right. Yeah,
1: a wax.
0: Yeah, or something to that extent. Would, I mean, if that's his preference and you like him, I'm not saying you have to because you don't, but maybe that's what he would like, and I don't know, maybe you have things you'd like him to do, and then it's a compromise. Would you ever consider that?
2: I just think I've been the way that I've been my whole life, and I've really only shaved a couple times, and I didn't like it. It wasn't for me, and frankly, I feel like it's kind of giving closeted gay thoughts in my opinion.
0: I don't know how he's seeing me as a man, and he's like,
1: bringing gay people in y'all business.
2: I think it's like homophobic. Him calling me, him saying it's like being with a man. Like, what is so wrong with that?
0: I'm not sure about that. But have you ever been a Lilith fair?
3: That's not my preference.
4: Dear Patchouli,
2: It's 2026. So good luck.
0: So she's an evolved woman, Max. She's an evolved woman. Here's the thing. I will say this much: you liked her in person. You liked the vibe. You got her number. You know, we went all the way back to your place. We got it on. Yeah. I mean, that all went well. In fairness to her, you did like her. You just don't like this particular sort of preference or choice that she makes. And I assume you're not willing to compromise. Like, this isn't something you can get over.
3: I don't think so.
0: Didn't think so. Okay.
4: Would you shave your whole body for her?
3: Would I? No.
4: Okay. Just checking.
0: So you don't want to, but that's your expectation for her. Look, no. Everyone's entitled to their preference. Victoria, I can see why this was a little bit misleading. However, I'll ask the question. I think I know the answer, but Max, would you like to go out with Victoria again? We'll pay for it.
3: I don't think so. I don't think she wants to go out with me anyway.
0: So, I mean, yeah, Victoria, are you not? I would assume maybe you're turned off by him now.
2: Yeah, I'd rather find someone who's not repulsed by my naked body. Thank you.
0: Yeah, that doesn't feel good, I know. So, all right, look, Victoria, Max, I'm sorry it's not going to be a match. I wish you guys both the best of luck.
2: Thank you.
3: The
0: Entertainment Report. Kiki's in for Kaylin's. $550 for Showbiz Shelley in the Showdown. That's next. Game Show Wednesday. And if you missed the keyword, Riviera Maya, Mexico. It's taco. So jump on the iHeart app. Wherever you can hear us, tune in. Leave us a talkback message with that red mic. And taco is the keyword.

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2: All right, let's get into it. Howard Stern put Jimmy Kimmel in the hot seat last night when he confronted him about his fake friendship with late-night TV competitor Jimmy Fallon. Howard Stern told Jimmy Kimmel, "You don't enjoy being around Jimmy Fallon, and watching you is too funny." But Kimmel was not having it. He clapped back and said, "Do you think that I have so much free time in my life and so much open space in my life that I would waste my time maintaining a pretend friendship for no reason whatsoever?" Howard looked at him and said, "I think you desperately need to prove that, oh, we all can get along." Kimmel responded, I didn't even know that you were watching us. And now that I know, I'm going to be self-conscious of that. So,
3: interesting, because all those late night guys get together and like they have a little click, and then they used to have a podcast during COVID. I'm not sure if they still do. So Howard's argument is that they don't actually really like each other.
2: Yeah, Howard's like,
3: Why are y'all being fake?
2: But
3: it is interesting to me. I can see why they would like each other because they can relate, you know, on a certain level. But I also think that Fallon and Kimmel couldn't be any different.
2: Right.
3: In their delivery or in their ability to sort of share. I mean, Kimmel obviously is willing to say what he thinks. I don't think Fallon is.
2: Mm-hmm.
3: So, but I can also see why behind the scenes that, you know, it might be different because they're all sort of portraying some form of a character, too. Who knows? Fallon might be a riot to hang out with.
2: Off the air,
3: but then on TV, he just needs to be, you know, middle of the road America's prince, you know?
2: But I love watching when your real friends call you out, like, "Bro, why you being fake?" And that's pretty much what Howard did.
4: Yeah.
2: Howard, let that man be fake in peace, okay? Now, the internet is going wild on Alex Earl after she made a shocking confession to Interview Magazine. She was asked, "What's the last book that you've read?" Alex said, "I have never read a book." And baby, social media has lost it, okay? People in the comments are saying, "You never read a book. Alex, what the hell? Were you homeschooled?"
3: Jason Brown admitted the other day he's never read a book.
2: Did he say that?
3: Jason Brown said he's never finished a book.
2: Oh, he's never finished a book. Because I know he knows the Bible. He went to like one of those schools.
3: Well, I don't think he read it start to finish. I don't think he got to the end.
2: Oh, we are in trouble. The internet is upset. They're saying, "Did you not have to read To Kill a Mockingbird in ninth grade like the rest of us?" Another person said, "A PSA during the literacy crisis, reading makes you hot and cool." And yes, kids, I agree. Reading does make you hot and cool. So this is your cousin Kiki with a PSA. Please, everyone, right now, go read a book. Read a book today.
4: Please.
2: Okay. And lastly, in rich people news, LeBron James' wife, Savannah James, is trending after her best friend revealed that when she travels with Savannah, she sits in business class while Savannah rides in first class. The internet is big mad with Savannah saying, "Come on, girl, why would you leave your best friend in the back of the plane while you are in first class?" So I want to know from the 13, if your spouse is worth $1 billion, would you buy your best friend a first class seat when you travel together? Like, is that really Savannah's responsibility? I don't know. I'll let you decide.
4: Yes.
2: And you say it is, Pauline.
4: Yes. And okay. I think I'll buy my best friend at that point. Like,
3: if you've got that much money, then I don't know why you wouldn't just spring for it. I mean, we're talking billions.
2: Right.
4: Correct.
3: So just,
4: billions.
3: Why wouldn't you want to sit with your best friend? You just cover it because you got the dough.
2: Yes.
3: There's this. I want to get back to this later, but there's this woman on Instagram, and this is the argument she's making about her ex-boyfriend.
5: "It's one moment burned in my brain where I realized, like, I don't know if my ex is my person. This was the beginning of the end. We were flying to go see his family. I do not have any status on any airplanes. He had a lot of status on airlines because he traveled a lot for work. So he had, like, whatever."
3: These are not, like, rich people. Like, this is
2: right,
3: this
2: regular.
3: Is an example of a relationship, but they're not loaded.
5: "Get upgrades and points. We were boarding the flight, and he had gotten upgraded to first class. It wasn't, like, a lay-down bed. It was just, like, business class. He got upgraded to business class. I was thinking he was going to say to me, like, 'Oh, let's switch tickets.' Also, before anyone says, like, 'Why would a man switch seats with you?' We were the same height. And actually, my legs were legit longer. So it's not a size
3: that
5: thing.
3: That might be a problem.
5: Okay? He doesn't switch with me.
3: Short king,
5: I go to economy, which
3: maybe.
5: Is where I'm used to. It's fine, but whatever. And he's in the first class. He gets, like, a beer. He makes friends with the person next to him. And, like, keeps looking back at me, like, waving. Which, listen, that's totally fine. Not my husband. My husband would force me to sit in that first class seat. And listen, it's not about the seat. It's the principle a real man is going to switch with you, and I will literally 10 toes down take that to my grave. And anyone who wants to fight with me on that, like, I will go tooth and nail.
3: Well, I mean, if the dude expected to get any action on this trip, then he probably should have given her the first class seat. Let's be honest.
2: Right. At least offer.
3: Yeah. Yeah. I mean, if they, like in my case, I'm 6'5". If I'm dating someone who's 5'2", I don't think it would make that much difference. I'd probably still offer in the context of a relationship.
2: Right.
3: But I don't know. I guess at that point, I might say that person should be like, it's an hour, it's 2 hours. Like, you go sit up there. You got longer legs. It's not about the crappy meal or, like, the beer.
2: Right.
3: It's more comfortable. But, yeah, the guy probably should have offered. But, like, she won't date. She won't marry the guy because he didn't give up his first class seat. By the way, how many nights you got to remember now. Like, you got to fly a lot and stay a lot of nights in hotels to get free upgrades. Like,
2: yeah.
3: Maybe we should reward the man's sacrifice for working so hard.
2: I don't know about that.
3: No. Would you be upset if Big Tim got an upgrade and didn't give it to you?
2: Absolutely. Are you kidding me? Yes.
3: So you would expect Tim to sit in the back while you sit in the front?
2: Absolutely. I think that he would want that for me, you know? Like, yes.
3: So you'd be upset if Javi got an upgrade and it was the two of you. And then he's like, I'm going to sit in the front. You're going to sit in the back.
4: Men used to go to war for women.
2: Come on now.
4: Men used to build castles and coliseums.
2: Girl, yes, preach.
4: And you're not going to let me sit in the first class seat to go to New York, to go to Syracuse, whatever.
3: No, I hear you. Like, I hear what you're saying.
4: Like, I am appalled.
2: I am. I would be duct taped to the seat like that one man. Okay.
3: If I'm in a relationship, I would definitely offer the seat.
2: Come on.
3: However, I guess I would also like some consideration from that person to say, hey, it might make more sense for you to sit up there.
2: Okay.
3: I'm 6'5". I'm not a normal. But again,
2: I would offer.
3: Exactly. And I wouldn't be upset if the person accepted my invitation. But occasionally I wouldn't mind if in the context of a relationship someone was like, no, I actually care about your comfort too.
2: Right.
3: You know, I guess it's the offer and then maybe occasionally you take it this time.
2: Okay.
3: I would appreciate that too.
2: Bring back chivalry. 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
3: And someone texted an important note about that guy not switching his girlfriend's seat. Apparently they know more about the story than I do, which is fine. She paid for her own flight to go see his family.
2: Wow.
3: Yeah, then in that case, I definitely think he should have given her.
2: Yes.
3: Like, you're doing this for me, and you paid?
2: Yeah.
3: You definitely, yeah, in that case.
2: Come on.
3: Yeah.
2: Now.
3: Yeah, and I agree. A lot of people texting going, hey, at least let her turn it down. And that's all I'm saying.
2: Right.
3: Is I would offer.
2: Now, are you judging her if she doesn't turn it down?
3: No,
2: even though you're 6'5"?
3: I mean, I guess at some point I'm like, you know, let's say it's a long flight. And let's say there really is that much of a height disparity. Let's say I'm dating somebody. I mean, everyone's shorter than me for the most, unless you're in the WNBA or the NBA. Mm-hmm. But let's just say for a second that I'm dating someone who's like 5'2". It's 5 hours long. It's like, you want this first class seat? And if they're like, yep. And then I'm crammed in the middle seat in the back.
2: Like,
3: I'm not saying that's fair, but if it's my upgrade from the money that I spent or the travel that I had to do, and you're going to cram me in the back because of principle, then I guess I wonder, like, are you thinking about me at all?
2: Yeah, you have a right to judge as well. You have a right to be like, okay, that wasn't cool.
3: But I do think you need to offer. And my mom would be very disappointed. And if we're going to see my family and you paid because I didn't pay for you, then I'm definitely putting you up front because you're doing something for me.
2: Absolutely.
3: So that's a no-brainer.
2: Yeah.
3: For me. But anyway, good job, Keeks. Thank you.
2: Thank you.
3: Filling in for Kaylin today. 855-591-1035. $550 is the price. I wrote the questions for the Showbiz Shelly Showdown. So let's see how this goes.
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3: Guaranteed human. 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So this might be all messed up and then I don't know.
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3: 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Snapper, 6-game win streak. You get paid. The Fred Show is on, and we'll play next. 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
1: Showbiz! Uh-oh. Hold on a minute. No, she's on two. Hi, Shelly.
2: Oh, hello. You scared me.
1: I pushed the Showbiz Shelly button, but you're on the other Showbiz Shelly button.
2: I'm on the two button.
1: Now, don't do this to me today, all right? We already got to have the people.
2: I told you. I didn't. Don't you.
3: Well, she did tell us.
2: Oh, yeah.
3: She told us where to find her.
1: She didn't. Where?
2: Yeah. Oh, she did.
3: It's in her phone.
2: I did.
3: It's in your text.
1: But he I got a little bit going on.
3: He was writing questions.
2: Okay, you know, I know you did. I wasn't even mad about it.
1: I just sang the Kesha song.
2: I know.
1: It sounded just like her. I'm singing the songs. I'm writing the questions. Kiki's over here doing the entertainment.
2: I got
1: Polly
2: you.
1: Is holding
2: I know.
1: Up the tinfoil. And there's a lot going on, okay?
2: I am here. I am here for you.
1: Unbelievable. Unbelievable. Take my first class seat, too, then. So, Miss Shelly, fine. Good God.
2: Okay. Okay.
1: This show needs another male perspective. Someone just texted. No, it doesn't. By the way, we have another male perspective. His name is JC. He's not here today. Relax, okay? Everybody relax. I'm not in the mood. Amber, I'm not in the mood. Amber.
3: Amber, fix your phone, girl.
1: Amber, don't you do this to me.
2: Oh, no.
1: Amber.
4: Oh, they told me I sounded just fine.
1: Your phone,
4: is that better?
1: Your phone is breaking up, Amber.
4: Okay, I'm sorry.
1: That's better. Amber, I was about... Amber, not today, girl.
4: You're not in the mood. I'm so sorry.
1: Not today, Amber. welcome, Amber. Give me a fun fact about you, please.
4: Fun fact, my wedding is in 10 days.
1: Woo! Congratulations, Amber.
2: Congratulations.
1: Who is this person you are marrying?
4: His name is Aaron.
1: What a lucky guy this Aaron. This Aaron is a lucky guy. So you could probably use the $550. I'm tempted just to give it to you and then push the button and go home, but I'm not going to do it. Because I want you to hear the questions that I wrote I'm so proud of, okay? So let's see how this goes. They're probably all wrong.
2: I'm nervous.
1: Yeah, you should be. I am too, actually.
2: Okay.
1: Here we go. Off you go.
2: All right, good luck.
1: Off you go. All right, Amber, question number one for you. Spoiler alert! Kiki already infuriated all of the Dancing with the Stars viewers this morning. I mean, they're so angry with us. They're protesting. There's people in front of the building. They're wearing tutus protesting.
3: I chose violence.
1: They're so mad right now. Which Hanson brother was eliminated from Dancing with the Stars last night during Yacht Rock Night? So sad I missed that.
2: Mm-hmm.
3: Three.
4: Hanson brother. Chris Hanson.
1: Did you just say Chris Hanson?
4: Yeah, I don't see it. I don't know. Chris Hanson
1: from the NBC, the long-lost Hanson brother. Yep. Amber, you are fantastic.
3: I love her.
1: Dakota Johnson is currently rumored to be dating which musician whose real name is Colson Baker?
2: Three.
1: And we did a story on the show today.
2: Two. One.
1: Okay. Yeah. Taylor Swift's brand new Patient Zero music video stars Dakota Johnson alongside which Oscar-nominated actor?
2: Three.
1: Are these that hard?
2: One.
3: No.
1: All right, you're going to get this.
4: No.
1: Which iconic 90s band received the Video Vanguard Award at this year's MTV VMAs?
4: I did not watch them, but maybe NSYNC.
1: I'm going to give you multiple choice. All right, you ready? I'm going to forget that you said NSYNC.
3: Okay.
1: Multiple choice. Which iconic 90s band received the Video Vanguard Award at this year's MTV VMAs? Multiple choice. Was it A, Hanson? Was it B, the Spice Girls? Or was it C, Nirvana?
4: Okay, Spice Girls.
3: Oh, my God.
1: Oh, baby. She has bride brain.
3: It's okay. It's okay. Baby girl. It's okay,
2: Amber, honey.
1: Baby girl.
4: Nirvana?
1: 90s band? Okay. It was Nirvana. I thought the screaming might have given it away. But and then finally, which country music superstar named Garth Brooks is bringing back his iconic drum pod, a piece of concert staging he famously used during his massive 1990s show for his new arena tour, which is being performed by Garth Brooks?
4: Okay, Garth Brooks.
1: Yeah! No, that was fantastic.
2: I know you can do it.
1: These were harder than Kaylin's are. I don't know. But anyway, she got a one. I still think you're going to get a five, but watch it. But you are the Showbiz Shelly, so let's see how this goes. Which Hanson brother was eliminated? it. And spoiler alert! Spoiler alert! Spoiler alert! Spoiler alert! Which Hanson brother was eliminated from Dancing with the Stars last night during Yacht Rock night?
5: Taylor Hanson.
1: And of course you would know this because you're the Hanson person. She, by the way,
5: I
1: Amber,
5: was obsessed with them.
1: Amber famously answered the question, Chris Hanson.
3: That was my favorite part.
5: Oh.
1: Which
5: That's
1: is fantastic. He's the fourth Hanson brother that no one talks about. He's the bonus Jonas of the Hanson brothers.
5: Wow.
1: Dakota Johnson is currently rumored to be dating which musician whose real name is Colson Baker?
3: Three.
5: Machine Gun Kelly.
1: Yes. Taylor Swift's brand new Patient Zero music video stars Dakota Johnson alongside which Oscar-nominated actor?
5: Colin Farrell.
1: That is correct. Which iconic 90s band received the Video Vanguard Award at this year's MTV VMAs?
5: Nirvana.
1: Yes. And which country music superstar is bringing back his iconic drum pod, a piece of concert staging he famously used during his massive 1990s shows for his new arena tour?
3: Three.
5: We talked about this.
1: Yeah.
3: Two.
5: One.
1: Garth Brooks is the answer we were looking for. Amber got that one.
3: Yeah, she did.
1: Fantastic.
3: I knew
1: she got that one right. She's really good. All right. So, Amber, you didn't win. I'm sorry. That is a win number 1,223 for Shelly. 7-game win streak. We're up to $600 tomorrow. And my friend, you have to say it. My name is Amber. I got showed up on a showdown, and you can't hang with the gorilla. Go.
4: My name is Amber. I got showed up on the showdown, and I cannot hang with the gorilla.
1: But you are getting married.
3: Yes!
1: You can!
4: I am getting married.
1: You're getting married, but you can't hang with the gorilla!
3: Cat, boo, boo, boo. Cat, cat, boo. Cat, boo, boo, boo. Cat, cat, boo. Cat, boo, boo, boo. Cat, cat. Girl, you're gonna be a fine little bride. Hey, boo, cat, boo, boo, boo. Cat, cat.
1: We got off to a rough start, but we persevered.
3: Yes.
1: We got through
3: yes.
1: it, Amber. We did yes. it. We did it. You're great. Congratulations. Have an amazing wedding, and thank you for listening.
4: Thank you.
1: You stay right there. All right. Shelly, we did it. We got through it.
5: Those are good. Fred,
1: thank
5: those
1: you.
5: Are good questions.
1: Thank you so much.
5: Yeah.
1: Appreciate you.
5: Are.
1: I worked really hard on them.
5: Yeah.
1: So.
3: Great job.
1: Thank you. Thank
3: I'm
1: you so much.
3: I'm proud of you, honey.
1: Thank you. That's all I ever want anyone to say about me. That's it. Shelly, $600 tomorrow. We'll see you then. Have a great day.
5: Okay, you too, bye.
1: Game Show Wednesday continues next. Definitely going to be Paulina. Wrote those too. So yep. let's see how that goes.
5: I'm scared.
1: Yeah, we're one-man banding around here. And then Kiki Karaoke. We really haven't gotten that far in the morning. I'm thinking, we haven't talked about it, some form of Jingle Ball theme.
3: Let's do it.
1: Have we done Nickelback yet?
3: I'm not sure.
1: Because we're going to do Nickelback. Because Nickelback's playing some of our Jingle Balls, depending where you're listening. Ludacris is playing some of our Jingle Balls, depending where you're listening. We're going to do that.
3: Okay, let's do
1: Jingle Ball themed, because if you are listening to us and you would like to attend a Jingle Ball near you and you have a Capital One card, then you, my friend, can buy tickets for the next 24 hours before anybody else. 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They do all the time.
3: Mm-hmm.
1: So, yeah, we'll be back in a second.
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8: We're just being silly here. Just silly. We're just silly gooses. You know what? We're just silly gooses.
0: The Fred Show is on.
8: Good morning, everybody. Hi. So glad you're here. It's Wednesday, September 30th. I'm very sincere in that, you know?
9: Yes.
8: How boring would it be if we were just talking to ourselves? But yet you make the choice to listen to us every day. It's very nice. Thank you very much. Mm-hmm. Hi, Kiki.
9: Good morning.
8: Hi, Paulina.
9: Hey there.
8: We kind of are talking to ourselves. We're like, normally it's a circus of like 50, and that's a circus of only 4 today. Bella's in the other room. Jason, hopefully back tomorrow. Kaylin, hopefully back tomorrow. Yay.
9: Yes.
8: Let's play game number 2 of 3 of our exciting game show Wednesday. It's definitely going to be Paulina, 855-591-1035. Call now if you want to play general knowledge trivia questions. I think these are pretty easy, actually. And Kaylin normally writes these questions, but I wrote them today. I think they're easier. The only reason I point that out, the only reason that I'm pointing out that I wrote the questions is because if something's screwed up, it's on me. Mm-hmm. Or if they're too hard or too easy, it's on me.
9: Yep.
8: So I'm just, you know, she has a good gauge for what they're supposed to be after all these years. So now I'm worried. But anyway, well, we'll do that. Call now if you'd like to play. Kiki Karaoke after that. Jingle Ball theme. Capital One presale going on. If there's a Jingle Ball near you, you should go. And if you have a Capital One card, which is brilliant of you, then you can buy tickets for whichever Jingle Ball you'd like before anybody else. A number have already sold out, by the way. You can't in certain cities.
9: Mm-hmm.
8: So if you got the shot, D.C., Chicago, you got the shot, get on there. And I get your tickets. And by the way, the faster we sell them, then the faster I don't have to peddle tickets anymore, which would be unbelievable.
9: Yes, let's do it.
8: And I would love it. And the throwback dance party after that. It's the Fred Show. Welcome to Wednesday. Thanks for having us on the radio, the iHeart app, YouTube, Facebook, TikTok, Instagram, and Twitch. 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

0: Gonna be cryptolized in the words of my Kiki.
1: No cryptolization. Absolutely not.
0: No. Nope.
1: Man, we can battle for 10th place, which is 3. It doesn't matter. Hey, Katie, how you doing?
2: Hi, good. How are you?
1: Katie, welcome. Thanks for listening to this crap show. What is a fun fact about you?
2: I don't know. I have two young kids and a dog, so I'm just very busy.
1: Two young kids and a dog. What are all three of their names?
2: My dog is Oscar. Okay. And my kids are Brian and Sarah.
1: I'm not going to lie to you. It took a little bit of time for you to remember your dog and your kids' names. Like, it did take a little bit.
2: Nervous. But
1: yeah, no, that's okay. Nothing to be nervous about. Trust me, no one's listening to this. All right, 5 general knowledge questions against Paulina, whose record is 111 wins and 125 losses. And Paulina did lose last week. You got to go, Pete.
0: Right.
1: Adios.
0: Good luck.
1: Don't get comfy. Off you go. She's leaving. Go to the sound booth. Poof. Katie, she cannot hear these questions, okay? Are you ready?
2: Yes.
1: Question number 1. How many days are in a leap year?
0: 364.
1: What does the ATM in ATM machine stand for? This one's kind of hard.
0: 3.
2: Automatic transfer machine.
1: Close. Which, now listen carefully. Which is heavier, a pound of feathers or a pound of bricks?
0: 3.
2: They're the same.
1: Yeah, I got him. How many U.S. states, you don't have to even tell me which ones, but how many U.S. states border Mexico?
2: California, Arizona, Texas, New Mexico. 4.
1: And what temperature does water freeze at in Fahrenheit?
2: 32.
1: That's a 3. Not bad. Not bad at all. Here comes Paulina. 3. 3.
0: Oh, boy.
1: Okay, so you have to get at least a 3 and then cry after that. Everyone knows you cry after.
0: It's after.
1: Not during. Don't cry during. I cry during and I try not to. I can't control myself. A 3 is a tie, and we only play once a week, so a tie goes to you.
0: Okay, I got this.
1: Are you ready?
0: Yes.
1: How many days are in a leap year?
0: That would be 28.
1: There are 28 days in a leap year?
0: Days in a leap year?
3: No.
0: Yeah.
1: There are 28 days in a leap year.
0: One. There's one leap year.
3: Four.
0: There's 4 leap years.
3: What is happening?
1: Are you malfunctioning?
3: She is crippled.
0: I don't like.
1: First of all, a year is 365 days.
0: Correct.
1: A leap year is one extra, so 366.
0: You
1: just told me how many days are in a random month.
0: The way you talk, man.
1: How am I supposed to talk differently?
0: You're too smart.
3: Oh, my God.
0: You're too smart.
3: Oh, my goodness.
1: All right. Well, I know where this is headed. What does ATM stand for?
0: I don't even know.
1: Actually, I don't know that I would have gotten this right either, but this was a tricky one. What does ATM stand for?
0: Attention to money.
1: Automated teller machine.
0: Never knew that day in my life.
1: Automated teller machine. Hold on.
0: Ding.
1: Yeah. Okay. Paulina.
0: What?
1: Which is heavier, a pound of feathers or a pound of bricks?
0: They're the same.
1: Good.
0: Woo!
3: You got that, girl.
1: Nice job.
0: Thank you, trick question.
1: Right. Now, you don't have to list them, even though she did, but how many U.S. states border Mexico?
0: Oh, not this again.
1: We've done other states before, but how many U.S. states border Mexico?
0: Mexico, I would say maybe like 5.
1: You would say maybe 5?
0: 5 is 5.
1: Well, maybe 4 is the answer.
0: I knew it! It was 4 or 5!
1: California, Arizona, New Mexico, and Texas.
0: Yeah,
1: and finally, what temperature does water freeze at in Fahrenheit?
0: 32.
1: That's right.
0: Woo!
1: That is a 2.
3: Go ahead.
1: And that is a loss. Katie, you win! Woo! Congratulations.
3: Yes.
1: Excellent work.
2: Thank you.
1: Very proud of you. No, you did a great job. Hang on a second. Have a good day.
2: Thanks, you too.
1: And thank you for listening. There you go. So that is loss number 126. 111 and 126. And you're on a 2-game losing streak.
0: I don't like it.
4: I don't like it.
1: How many days are in the leap year?
0: That was confusing.
1: My no, it isn't.
3: Well,
1: first you said 28, and then you said 1, and then you said 4.
3: I know.
1: 4.
3: Leap year.
1: Okay.
3: I don't know her.
1: I mean, we would start with 365. That's where I might start
0: days
1: with that.
0: Days in a year. Got it.
1: That's where I would start, and then we'd work from there.
0: Great work.
1: Kiki Karaoke is next. It's Jingle Ball themed. 855-591-1035. Super simple. You just have to tell us if Kiki would get lyrics right or wrong.

0: speaking of Jingle Ball, Tove Lo going to be in some of the Jingle Balls if Chicago, for example. Capital One cardholder presale. Yes, I'm peddling tickets. Please go buy them. If you have a Capital One card, you're brilliant. And you can buy tickets right now before they go on sale to the whole world on Friday. And they're going to sell out across the country because they always do.
1: Yep.
0: So go to your station's website and buy some Jingle Ball tickets with your Capital One card. You'll be very happy that you did. Thousands upon thousands sold yesterday alone. And I would imagine they'll all sell out. That part of the arena will sell out today.
1: Oh, yes.
0: Or that those tickets that are available. So go do it. Fred Show's on. Ladies and gentlemen, Game Show Wednesday. Game number three. Before we get to the throwback dance party, Kinky Karaoke time.
1: Woo! Let's do it.
0: And Andrea is here. Hi, Andrea. Good morning.
2: Good morning. How are you?
0: Andrea, good morning. A fun fact about you is?
2: I'm a mom of four. I don't know.
0: No, that's an excellent fun fact. So Kinky Karaoke, it's a very simple game. It's Jingle Ball themed. The Jingle Ball tour across the country. Some of the same artists, some different artists, depending on where you are. However, Ludacris is going to be at some of the Jingle Balls. Ludacris will be there. What's Your Fantasy is the song.

0: Whip cherries and berries on top of it. Don't stop. Got it. Don't stop. Don't stop. Get your drink ball tickets. Come see us hanging with us. And don't stop. And I wanna lick you from your head to your toes. And I wanna move from the bed down to the floor. And I wanna you make it so good. I don't wanna leave. But I gotta what's your better to say? I think that counts.
1: I mean, if I've given you the

0: All right.
1: Come on.
0: She did not get that right.
2: That was a hard one.
0: It was hard. You're absolutely right. Yes. It was hard.
1: Come on now.
0: It was hard. But if I had just given her the part with, you know, the and that's just too easy.
1: I'll be ready in time for Jingle Ball.
0: All right, not One Direction. That would be nice. Yeah. Maybe still get them. please. anybody. One Republic is going to beat a bunch of Jingle Balls.
1: Oh, yes.
0: Do you know? Well,
1: of course I know. What?
0: I was going to give you a choice, but I'm not really going to give you a choice. We're going to do Counting Stars by One Republic, yes. Going to beat many Jingle Balls. Do you think that Kiki will get the words right or wrong when I stop the song?
2: I'm going to have faith in Kiki, and I'm going to say yes again.
0: That's a mistake. Okay, hold on a minute.

0: God. And no more counting dollars. We'll be counting. We'll be counting stars.
1: Is that right?
0: Yes. See that while you're watching, Bird. Yes.
1: Is that right?
0: Yes. And
2: no more counting dollars.
1: You we'll got be it right.
0: Stars. Yes.
1: Come on. Kiki, you be Andrea, you were right. Stars.
0: Song,
1: that was fantastic. Good job.
0: I'm going crazy.
1: We don't even have to do
0: this. They perform this.
1: Finally, some of you are getting. Some of you lucky people are getting. Like DC are getting Nickelback.
0: Ooh.
1: At our Capital One Jingle Ball. Let's do Photograph, which for my dollar gets no better.
0: No.
1: Than when Nickelback sings Photograph. Do you think she will get this right or wrong?
3: Oh man, I'm gonna say wrong.
1: Yeah, I think that's a good guess. I'm gonna try and make it as easy as I can. Let's see how they go.
4: Look at this photograph. Every time I do, it makes me laugh.
1: Yeah.
4: How did eyes get so
0: red?
1: Yeah.
0: Yes.
1: And what the hell is on Joey's head?
0: Woo! Look at this photograph.
1: Oh boy. Oh no. Should I just stop it now?
0: No, let it play.
1: Yes. You know what? I'm gonna give you the chorus.
0: What?

0: not gonna last. Go get your Jingle Ball tickets, baby, so we can sing this song together. Because I'm shouting out Nickelback. Hey, I like me a nice little snack. Come see him at Jingle Ball.
1: Yeah. Mm-hmm.
0: Don't wait till you miss the call.
1: No, don't wait.
0: And shout out to Chris Hansen.
2: Yes.
0: And the Leap Years, too.
1: Yeah.
0: I'm just saying stuff at this point.
1: Yeah, I'm just not stopping you.
0: Because I'm trying to sing to you.
1: Okay, all right. Yeah. Been with CBS.

0: Look at this photograph.
1: God. Andrea, you win. I think you won. I don't know. Nobody loses, so you won. You did a great job. A lot of faith in Kiki today.
2: Yes.
1: I want you to have an amazing day.
3: And thank you.

0: Tracy and Melinda. And also, I got to say hi to Norma, who wanted me to shout out her brother, Daniel, who's running the Chicago Marathon here. What is that? 2 weeks? A week away? It's coming up, I know. For his brothers, Gio and Jorge. And I guess he's featured in some of the Bank of America ads for that, too. So
1: nice.
0: Good for him. Now, that's how we do, man. That you are a warrior if you run a marathon. I also wonder why you like being tortured. But but you're also a warrior. Quite an amazing feat. So congratulations to you. The fun fact, I have two to choose from. One, I don't know how I would get it out. Like, I don't know how I could tell you because it involves some anatomy.
1: Oh, no. Oh,
0: So maybe, hear me struggle next.
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0: Guys, we actually were talking about this week on the show, about how much time men versus women appear to spend in the bathroom and why.
1: Oh, yeah.
0: Apparently, it's an epidemic that men spend too much time going number two. It's been shared universally by all of you that all of your spouses and partners spend too much time in the bathroom, in your opinion. However, the average person may spend months of his or her life sitting on the toilet. If you average only 10 minutes a day, that adds up to roughly 2,500 hours or more than 100 full days over a 70-year lifespan. And I bet with smartphones, it's worse. Okay. Because I think that's what happens is, well, I'm sitting here, I'm on my phone, I'm doing something, well, I'm already here and no one's bothering me and it's private, I'm here.
1: Yep.
0: So I'm doing stuff. But without a smartphone, I guess, 10 minutes on average per bathroom session, 2,500 hours and more than 100 days of your life over 70 years that you spend pooping.
2: 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Yeah.
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hump day, last day of September, and we're finally into spooky season. I'm so excited. I'm Kayla. Welcome to the show. It's 97.1 ZHT, starting with Lady Gaga and Bruno Mars. It's Die With a Smile.

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15: Next. Hey, Alfie, what can I get for you?
16: Hey, Nora, just a nice latte, please. 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
15: 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Mainly working here. You?
16: Me? 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

tea. She and Callum Turner have the most beautiful wedding photos that I've ever seen. I mean, her dress was out of this world. If I could afford that, because I'm sure it was like millions of dollars, I would take that same dress to wear it on my wedding day.

So Dakota Johnson was talking about Taylor Swift's wedding and how amazing it was, how it was so completely Taylor. But she was also asked if she thought Taylor would ever show wedding photos, and she just flat right out said no.

0: 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All my true crime people, just know that Taylor Swift is just like us. So Dakota Johnson recently did an interview with BBC Radio and talked about how the inspiration behind Taylor's recent Patient Zero music video has an element of true crime to it.
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Holland. It's called Fred Astaire. It's a biopic, and she's going to star as Ginger Rogers. Also, Margaret Qualley is in the movie. It seems like it's going to be really good. 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

97.1's DHT. So they're saying that wired headphones are cool again. Celebrities like Harry Styles, Bella Hadid, Lily Rose Depp are walking around town rocking them. So they're saying it's like the new fall aesthetic. Good, because they're cheaper than AirPods.

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1: Have you ever had an invisible day? It's 97.1 ZHT. Well, experts say that you need to have an invisible day often. And it's basically where you give yourself permission to just not be there for others and communicate that to those who need to step in and help, maybe like your partner or a parent. But when you think of an invisible day, think about it in the most basic way. Like, it's literally being invisible, not having any contact with the outside world and focusing on you. I mean, I feel like we're under a lot of pressure, especially this time of year. This is a season where things get really, really hectic. So practicing self-care is more important than ever before. So have an invisible day.
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Oh my God, the sweet love of Zach and Cody is all grown up. Congratulations to Dylan Sprouse, welcomed his first child with Barbara Paulden. They named her Sylvie. Oh.

0: 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Happy last day of September. What's up? Who's this?
1: Hi.
0: Who's this?
1: My name's Kimberly.
0: Kimberly, why does it sound like you're going 160 miles per hour right now? Oh, no. Girl, I got to hang up. I can't be an accomplice or liable for anything. Bye.

have your chance to win some tickets here on ZHT, and today is no different. AJ is hooking you up with tickets to Odyssey Dance Theater's Thriller. So if you and the family want to go see a spooktacular performance, that was so cheesy, make sure you listen to one on ZHT.

0: 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Taking it back with Kesha. It's TikTok.
1: Wake up in the morning. Glasses, I'm out the door. I'm gonna hit this city.
2: Let's
1: before
2: go.
1: I leave, brush my teeth with a bottle of Jack. 'Cause when I leave for the night, I ain't coming.

apparently a Spider-Man Brand New Day re-release is in the works. It's going to be heading back to theaters, but with additional footage. A lot of the details are being kept under wraps right now, and we don't know a release date at all. But I'm fine with that because I didn't even see it the first time. ZHD. All I know.

0: 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Hello. Just a quick thank you for hanging out with me today. I'll be back with another ZHT 12 in a row. Okay? Cool. BRB.
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0: 12 because it just seemed like a fun round number, but it is because the competition kept yelling about their 10. 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And more is better.
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It's 97.1 ZHT. I'm Kayla at Kayla Thomas 40 on socials. So we're going to be back at it on Monday with your shot to win $1,000, all thanks to Paris RV. $1,000 can go a long way, so you're just going to be listening weekdays between 9 a.m. and 5 p.m. for your chance to win. 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

97.1 ZHT. So remember a couple weeks ago when Ray and Michael B. Jordan were spotted at Six Flags and riding roller coasters together, and everybody was like, oh my God, they're dating. Oh my God, like they're going to get married. Well, Ray actually finally clarified at the VMAs. She basically was just like, you know, yeah, we have a project coming up. I'm not allowed to talk about it because I might get in trouble, but we're just friends who like roller coasters. For just a

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1: Yep, they drilled a big hole in my gas tank.
0: Oh my God, how much did that cost to get fixed?
1: My gas tank was $800. 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
0: Oh my God.

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still got some pretty big shows left in 2026 here in Utah, including Teddy Swims right here, who's going to be at the Delta Center November 3rd, 97.1 ZHT.

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It's AJ right here. Another perfect day across the Wasatch Front. And I'll tell you what, if we're not cashing in now, we're going to regret it later this winter. I feel it. Temperatures in the low 70s today, upper 70s tomorrow, and 80s starting Friday all the way through middle of next week. We live in San Diego suddenly.

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I gotta give a shout out to Serene in West Valley requesting the brand new Nickelback. Have you heard this? Make Me Love You. 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

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AJ here. Rainn Wilson, a.k.a. Dwight from The Office, in town last weekend for FanEx. Actually got to sing with the Tabernacle Choir at Temple Square during one of their practices for music and the spoken word. It's all over his Instagram. It's a dream come true, he says.

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Somebody stole $10,000 in diesel gas from a Millard County gas station. Yes, it was a tanker.

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0: 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Queso. And all of these hits.
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1: 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It's a trick question. 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

Fred Show back tomorrow morning. And, of course, the Throwback Throwdown happens just after 8 o'clock. All your favorites back-to-back and beat-to-beat from back in the day. Right here on CHT. Here's Olivia.

Cleveland natives Travis and Jason Kelce both give it a review of Taylor's new song, Cleveland. Obviously, a reference to Travis and Jason. That's on their New Heights podcast. ZHT playing Taylor's Patient Zero.

0: Hey, it's your big voice guy here. Hello. Just a quick thank you for hanging out with me today. I'll be back with another ZHT 12 in a row. Okay? Cool. BRB. Starting Monday.
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0: 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I gotta think this number one from Mariah gets featured. Always Be My Baby, 97.1 CHT.

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Fiona, one of those people who is eligible to win $1,000, just like, well, the rest of you from 9 to 5. It's pay your bills. 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